100.5 Michelle Branch. I love that song. I was in a big Michelle Branch phase like a couple months ago. I downloaded like all the Michelle Branch, and all I did was listen to Michelle Branch all the time. Anyway, I love Every Word. So good. It's Sandra, by the way, Hot 100.5. So when is the last time you got a paper cut? Because I got one today. And you know the minute you get a paper cut. You know when the paper just hits your hand. You're like, that's going to cause a paper cut. And I look down, sure enough. The other thing with paper cuts is no matter how hard you try to not get, you know, any sort of acidic stuff on it, it always finds it, you know, whether it's sanitizer, maybe you're cutting a lemon, whatever it looks like, it always finds the paper cut. You can have a paper cut on your elbow and the acid would find it still. Hot 100.5.

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0: 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We

super random, but today is World Dracula Day. Hot 100.5, I'm Sandra. It's actually not random. It's been 120 years since Bram Stoker published his book, Dracula. And you may remember that was turned into a very big movie in the 90s. Bram Stoker's Dracula, Winona Ryder, Keanu Reeves, Gary Oldman was Dracula. It was an interesting vampire movie, if you think about the cast. I don't know what's better. Like, did you like Bram Stoker's Dracula as a movie? Did you like Anne Rice's, oh my gosh, why am I blanking on it? Interview with a Vampire? Or maybe you're like a Twilight fan. All books turn into movies about vampires. Which was your favorite? Also, I think it's still weird. And listen, this is no knock against Twilight, but I thought it was weird when Edward and all the vampires, like, they sparkled in the sun instead of, well, you know, wow, the sun, get it away from me. That was me trying to be a vampire. My Dracula voice. Okay, bye.

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0: It looks like Arlington Street Bridge removal is going to happen sooner than later. Hot 100.5, and Sandra, yeah, according to the sources, Arlington Street Bridge removal, the demo is going to start sooner rather than later, and it could start as soon as June 1st. Now, they're going to start with the north side of the bridge first. It's going to take about 6 months, and after that, they go with the south side, so it should wrap up in 2027. If you want to know more, make sure you're following us on Instagram, Hot105WPG, and, of course, Hot105FM.com.
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last night. Hot 100.5. I'm Sandra. Billy Idol performed, also picking up a Lifetime Achievement Award. New Kids on the Block performed last night, too. Did you see it? Also kind of keeping things old school. Pussycat Dolls, Busta Rhymes performing as well. Apparently, the night was incredible. Hootie and the Blowfish, too. It was just a night of all of the throwbacks. And one of the things they started doing at the American Music Awards is awarding a throwback song of the year. And that award went to the Black Eyed Peas with Rock Your Body. Hot 100.5.

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1: We were talking about wives' tales this morning, and of course, one that I'd never heard before is that if you drop a knife on the floor in the kitchen, you're not supposed to pick it up. 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
1: You know, Mark and Dilly are still on a mission to find their next weather kid. 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Maybe it is, what's the other one? Oh, Mind Over Matcha. I like that one too. I like a lot of them. Anyway, this is not about me. It's about your kid becoming Mark and Dilly's weather kid and scoring a gift card to Booster Juice. 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

0: 100.5. I'm Sandra. So a truck spilled on a highway in Mississippi. You're probably thinking, okay, so luckily no one was hurt. Okay. However, it's what was inside that makes me sad. 11,000 pounds of Kit Kat bars. Yep. 11,000 pounds of chocolate. Just gone. Gone. Wasted. But it made me think about the chocolate that was also gone in Europe. Remember just before Easter, the truck full of chocolate from Nestle, the maker of Kit Kat, so also including Kit Kat bars, was stolen, never to be seen again. It became a big viral trend of people trying to find the missing truck with all of the chocolate in it. Missing Kit Kat bars, missing chocolate, and now the Kit Kat's spilling all over the highway. I feel like that slogan, give me a break, is really like, give me a break, because Kit Kat really can't catch one. Hot 100.5.
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of first dates that are the best. What do you think they are? Like, think about what number one first dates. Okay. In the top three, walking at a park was number three. Number two has baffled me a little bit. Number two on the top first date ideas, a board game night. Yep, that's number two. And it depends on the game. Like, if you ask me out on a date and we're playing Monopoly, I'm out. Sorry, Monopoly, boring. And number one was going out for dinner and drinks. That seems like the thing that most people do, right? Hot 100.5.

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Jennifer Lopez on Hot 100.5. And Jennifer Lopez will be starring alongside Brett Goldstein in this new show on Netflix, Office Romance, which is set to be out June 5th.

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Altman 100.5. My name is Sandra. Do you ever go through phases of things you really like to eat and then you just stop? I always think of my kid. I'm like, he likes this, and then one day he doesn't like it, and I get really judgmental. But then I thought about it the other day. I do the same thing. I go through phases where I like things, and then I'm done with them. Radishes. Radishes are the thing that I seem to have ebbs and flows with. And right now, I'm on a radish kick. And this happens every year. There's a little portion of the year where I'm like, I love radishes. And then all of a sudden, I never want to see a radish again. It's kind of like Brussels sprouts. Like, I also feel like I'm like that with Brussels sprouts. Like, I love them, and then I never want to see them again. Hot 100.5.

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0: Answer me honestly. 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Absolutely no judgment. None. Have you done it? 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You can say yes in your head. 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
2: 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I'm Alexa, your meteorologist today. 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

100.5. My name is Sandra. How are you? You good? I hope so. We're going down to 14 tonight, so maybe a nice night to have the windows open. Tomorrow, sunshine back, 27. Thursday, sunshine, 32. Friday, mix of sun and cloud, and 34. And nothing but sunshine for the weekend.

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By the way, Furniture Villa's tent is up right now, so make sure you stop by, check them out, see what's going on inside of the tent, and tell them Sandra from Hot sent you. 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

0: What would you say distracts you most while driving? Hot 100.5. I'm Sandra. Now, there was a survey done and asked both men and women what distracted them most. But I'm going to focus in on the women because I thought this was really interesting. One of the things was putting on makeup in the car. Why are we doing that? Why? I've tried to put mascara on the car once and I was a passenger and I almost gouged my eye. You know, terrible idea. Playing with the radio. Don't do that. Just leave it locked to Hot 100.5. The other thing, and the number one thing that women say distract them while driving, it's kids in the car. That makes sense. That makes sense. And that's not just women. That's anybody who has to have kids in the car. They are very distracting. You know, you're handing them snacks, you're handing them drinks, you're helping them pick something up. Or, you know, in my case, I was trying just to drive the other day and my son was screaming at me to look. He's like, Mom, look, Mom, look. I'm trying to turn right. Mom, look. I'm like, buddy, I'm driving the car. I cannot turn my head and look. I am turning right. I am just trying to keep us safe. Kids. Hot 100.5.
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If I were to ask you your favorite Bryan Adams song, would you also say Can't Stop This Thing We Started? Oh, 100.5 MC Edward. It's definitely my favorite Bryan Adams song. It's so good. Waking Up the Neighbors, epic. Listen, I'm going to get out of here. Mark and Dilly back tomorrow morning. Make sure you're following us, okay? 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You can find us at hot105wpg. Keep in the know about what's going on with the station, and what's happening in Winnipeg, all of it, okay? I mean, I'm not trying to be bossy. I just also want you to do it.

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1: 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I'm Alexa, your meteorologist today. 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
1: Good morning. And I'm back. Good morning. It is Wednesday, May 27th, school day 4. Thanks for listening to Mark and Dilly. Well, crews and volunteers are racing to get the Mantario Trail reopened before summer hits in full swing. Of course, it was closed because of the wildfires last year. The Manitoba government plans to greatly reduce the number of locations where flavored vaping products can be sold. And parents are turning to AI to help them navigate daily challenges. According to a new survey, 81% of parents have used AI to help with parenting tasks, 43% using it weekly, and 15% using it daily. Among these parents, two-thirds say that AI has reduced their mental load. So some of the things that they're asking AI is health or medical information, meal planning, and homework or academic support. And I think that's a great idea. Any help that we can get parenting is a good thing, because guess what? They don't have a class in high school about parenting.
2: That's true.
1: Right? Now, in sports.
2: Oh, yeah. Goldeyes have won 4 in a row now, I believe that is. They're on an absolute heater right now. So they have one more game against the Railcats before they end that series. In the NHL playoffs, the Golden Knights have swept the Colorado Avalanche, beating them 2-1 last night to advance to the Stanley Cup Final to either play the Hurricanes or the Canadiens. The Jays beat the Marlins 8-1 yesterday. They play again, wrap up that series today at noon. In the NBA playoffs, the Oklahoma City Thunder take a 3-2 series lead after beating the Spurs last night. Let's take a look at weather.
1: We have another hot day, high of 28 degrees and lots of sunshine. Right now, it is clear and 15.
2: And that's your morning headlines.
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0: 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It is Mark and Dilly. Good morning. It's hot, hot, hot. Dilly.
1: Hot.
0: Let me ask you a question. Have you worn your flip-flops this week at all?
1: I have.
0: Of course.
1: Why not?
0: Even I did on Sunday. And I'm not a flip-flop guy.
1: I was going to say, it must be hot if you put on flip-flops.
0: Oh, yeah, it sure was.
1: I've seen you wear sandals four times in the 10 years I've known you.
0: Yeah, exactly.
1: I can count on one toe.
0: I don't wear flip-flops to work.
1: Yeah.
0: Right? And I'm only wearing them around the house or like if you go to a pool party or something like that.
1: Sure.
0: Or the lake.
1: Of course.
0: Right? Vacation. That's vacation, Mark, is when I wear my flip-flops. Right? But check this out. Etsy, you know that online shopping thing?
1: Yeah. Etsy? People make things and sell them, right?
0: Yeah. Yep. Users are marketing a custom-made flip-flop sock. Okay? Mm. So you're not supposed to be wearing socks and flip-flops.
1: Yeah, right.
0: But we all do.
1: Sure.
0: Right? Especially the older you are, you don't care.
1: Yeah.
0: Or didn't you say the kids were doing it for a while?
1: Yeah, I mean, I still see it, so I don't know what's cool. Like, I'm out of the realm of what's cool. So
0: I still don't think it's cool. I do it.
1: Yeah.
0: But I'm okay with it because I'm not that cool anymore.
1: Yeah, exactly. Right? Yeah.
0: But there's these custom-made flip-flop socks now. The socks contain large holes at the bottoms, exposing the toes.
1: Oh.
0: But they're designed to keep the ankles and the feet warm, still allowing your toes to be free.
1: As long as little piggies can get out for a little. A little air.
0: That's worse than having socks.
1: That's significantly worse. Yeah. That's like those like little finger gloves you can get.
0: Yeah, now for your toes.
1: That's disgusting. I don't want to see the tips of your fingers, and I certainly don't want to see the tips of your toes.
0: No, so you're going to have a tan line on your toes?
1: Oh, I'm going to puke.
0: That's weird.
1: That's disgusting.
0: That is very weird.
1: But I mean, someone will buy them. Someone will make them trendy.
0: Someone will make a video and put it on social media and everybody's going to try it out. It's going to be trending and all that kind of stuff.
1: The summer of the toe.
0: I know.
1: Here we go.
0: You know what, though? If you want to do that, I don't care because as long as it's 28 degrees today, I don't care what people do.
1: Exactly. Like, wear whatever you want.
0: I can see people just... I went to the dollar store the other day.
1: Yeah.
0: People are happy.
1: Yeah.
0: We're walking in, hold the door open for people. Hey, come on in.
1: Come on.
0: Come on in.
1: How you doing?
0: I'm going to hold the door open for like four people. I don't care. It's nice outside.
1: Exactly.
0: If it's cold, I'm in.
1: Yeah. Yeah.
0: I'm right in.
1: Yeah.
0: You can fend for yourself.
1: Yeah, that's right. Hold your own door.
0: People are waving to each other in their cars. They got the windows down.
1: It's nice.
0: Tops down, tunes up. Ugh. It's good times,
1: man.
0: That
1: feels good.
0: Good times. Whatever you're doing this morning, if you're getting ready for school, getting ready for work, I love driving in the summertime, especially when it's daylight out already.
1: Yeah, exactly.
0: That's nice. And when it's clear and sunny and you're going to work, you got to have a soundtrack.
1: Yes, you do.
0: And how about the 80s and 90s?
1: How about it?
0: Those are summertime tunes.
1: Yep.
0: Right? We'll even throw in a little 2000s.
1: Sure, why not?
0: How about that? This one from 2009 is Michael Bublé. This is Haven't Met You Yet from his album called Crazy Love, and it's on Hot 100.5.

0: Mod 100.5. It is Mark and Dilly. Did you know that now that you're back, we have a new contest?
1: New contest?
0: Yeah, it's the ultimate lawn upgrade, Dilly. Get ready for this, okay? Someone can win $500 worth of fertilizer, weed control, and aeration.
1: Well, that sounds lovely because I think now, this is something I have noticed now that everything's getting greener.
0: Yep.
1: Where money's getting tighter for everybody.
0: Yep.
1: And the people that used to have lawns, they might have, you know, took care of a little more.
0: It's expensive.
1: Yeah, that's the thing. Like, yeah. So if you can have that covered for you, yeah, that's real nice.
0: But the price of meat? You think I can afford weed control?
1: No. The weeds are filling in all the gaps where there's no grass. So.
0: I got daisies, like, what? Not daisies. I wish
1: dandelions?
0: Yes, all over the place.
1: You know what? The dandelion is the flower of the summer.
0: It is now.
1: As far as I'm concerned, yeah.
0: Yeah, exactly. So
1: it looks beautiful in the front yard.
0: You're exactly right. This is something, like, now it's kind of a luxury.
1: For sure it is. Absolutely.
0: So why not just go to our website, and if you do need any of the stuff, like, go to Nutrilon.
1: Yeah.
0: You know, maybe not all three. Maybe just get some fertilizer.
1: That's right.
0: And then you can work on the weed control.
1: That's right. Right? One step at a time.
0: Exactly. Nutrilon's got it. And it's very easy to go to our website, hot105fm.com, and just enter to win. Nice, easy peasy.
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0: Now, I wanted to try something different this week, Dilly.
1: Yeah.
0: For Sound Off. And I want people to guess a song, not from a clip,
1: all right,
0: but from a short karaoke version. So there's no lyrics, there's no melody, all you hear is the instrumental.
1: That's fun.
0: Okay?
1: All right.
0: So play the clip that I got, and then I want people to text in the Jim Pattison Subaru text line at 204-474-1005 and see if they can guess. Then we're going to hear the song later on. Okay, go ahead. See, when you play that, okay, I'm thinking about four songs right now, right?
1: Yeah.
0: Hey, Mickey, you're so fine, you blow my mind. Hey, Mickey. It could be that.
1: Could be.
0: I'll tell you right now, it's not.
1: Okay.
0: Because then I would give you the answer. But it sounds like it could be the Go-Go's.
1: Could be.
0: Right?
1: Yeah.
0: Could be any song from the 80s, 90s, 2000s. We will see how you're doing on our text line. If we need to give you a hint, then we will. So keep listening. The answer is coming up.
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16: 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Traffic.
17: We do have work continuing northbound on Waverly. Lane closures between McGilvery and Hennessy. Over on Marion, you're down to one lane in each direction, Archibald to Panet. Busy day ahead, get your to-dos done while someone else does the driving. How? Try Transit, Winnipeg Transit. That's your traffic on Hot 100.5. I'm Aaron Mitchell.
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0: A hot day today, high of 28 degrees. By the way, for that Bomber game in a couple of days,
1: yep,
0: it's going to be 34 degrees.
1: Perfect.
0: Now, that's in the afternoon, so yeah, it's going to cool off a little bit. But perfect, cooling off to like 28,
1: yeah,
0: for kickoff?
1: That's lovely.
0: Oh, I'm wearing a t-shirt.
1: Wear flip-flops.
0: I'm wearing shorts.
1: Yeah, do it.
0: I don't care. It is 50 degrees already this morning.
16: Coffee's on. Cars warming up. Mark and Dilly in the morning with hits of the 80s, 90s, 2000s. Hot. 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
1: You gotta guess the song based on a short sound clip of a karaoke version. So there's no singing, there's no melody, it's just background. Take a listen. Okay, Jeff thinks maybe Footloose. I can hear that. And he got a cut loose. Footloose. Good guess, Jeff. It is not that one. I see Bruno Mars.
2: Shake It Off, Taylor Swift.
1: Eric said, yeah. Yes.
2: You can hear that too.
1: Escape Club, I can hear that one.
2: Definitely.
1: I can hear the Bananas song.
2: Oh, yeah.
1: Gwen Stefani.
2: Yeah.
1: What's that one called? I'm blanking this one.
2: So am I. I'm blanking on that song too.
1: Yeah, it is not Gwen Stefani. We've got AJ, we've got Drew this morning, Mercedes, Flo, and a whole bunch of other smarty pants. If you said Girlfriend by Avril Lavigne, guess what? You're the smartest person in Winnipeg.

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1: Okay, I want to start out, Dilly, by talking about the Forks here. And a lot of people are going to be going there this weekend. Pride is happening. We've got Canada Day around the corner. It's so nice and warm that everybody's going down there, right? But people are talking right now that they have lost 350 parking spots.
2: Oh, boy.
1: So right across from the Canadian Museum for Human Rights.
2: That lot that's right,
1: So that is all fenced off now because they're starting to develop that. So just remember, when you are going down, it might be a good idea to maybe park somewhere else.
2: Yeah.
1: And just walk there or get there early because that parkade is going to fill up fast.
2: It's already so busy there. Yeah, that's the number one thing people always are like, we got to get parking. We got to find parking.
1: And you have that parking and then you have the little tiny one right by the door.
2: That's right, yeah. Which is always full.
1: Yeah.
2: No matter what time
1: of day. I've
2: never
1: parked there in my life.
2: It's like finding a diamond in the rough.
1: It is.
2: Yeah.
1: You're right.
2: Yeah.
1: So be aware of that when you are going to the Forks in the coming weeks here. We were voting last week on the changing of the times.
2: Yeah.
1: Right? So the province has their survey going on. Okay. Another place did a survey, which is separate from this.
2: Okay.
1: And they asked about 1,000 people what they thought about the time change. So far, 3 out of 4 Manitobans support getting rid of time change. Okay, so that's good news.
2: Yeah, that's not surprising, I don't think.
1: No, that's not. 34% say they want daylight savings time. That's what we're on now.
2: Right.
1: So just not change at all now. 18% want standard time, which means earlier sunrises in the winter, but it gets darker in the evening. And 21% said they don't care. just don't change it.
2: Right.
1: Put it to something and just don't change it.
2: Sure.
1: Right? So that's not the legit one. Like, that's not the government one. So they're not going to be looking at that one. They just did this one for fun to see because we don't have access to the government one
2: yet. Of course. I don't think that one will be much far off from this one either.
1: I agree.
2: I would imagine it's probably going to be pretty much the same.
1: From
2: hearing everybody talking about it, it kind of feels like it'll be similar.
1: I think more people want daylight savings time.
2: I think so,
1: all
2: too.
1: The time.
2: Yeah.
1: And don't forget that we're only a few weeks away from the X is back.
2: That's right, right around the corner.
1: June 12th to 21st, 10 days of the Super Himalaya, the Polar Express, or whatever they call it nowadays. The Zipper, is that still around? I'm not sure.
2: Yeah, it's there.
1: Live entertainment, food, special events, 49 rides and attractions.
2: Wow.
1: So you're going to be holding the purses.
2: Yeah.
1: A lot this year.
2: Yes.
1: Because
2: so many
1: scarier rides.
2: Yep.
1: Probably. 300 hours of free entertainment. You know what I do like about going to the X? They always get the tribute acts.
2: Always.
1: I like the tribute acts.
2: They're fantastic.
1: Yeah, right. You know? I'm not going to see, Elvis.
2: No.
1: So why not go and see Elvis?
2: Exactly.
1: At the X?
2: Somebody who does a really good job of pretending to be Elvis.
1: Horny Rempel.
2: Yes,
1: from
2: exactly.
1: From Steinbeck.
2: He'll be there.
1: Right. And 55 plus food options, including the Fair Classics. Do not, whatever you do, get rid of the Fair Classics.
2: No.
1: I want everything on a stick, and
2: that's
1: I want
2: right.
1: it deep fried.
2: That's right.
1: So that is something to look forward to, especially getting the kids out and about. And we'll see if it's going to be this hot or not during the X. I hope it's nice weather.
2: Yeah, definitely.
1: I don't know if I want it to be 35 or anything, but
2: well,
1: we'll see.
2: Not if you're nauseous on a ride.

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1: that's too hot.
0: Sweating. So hot. You already had a deep fried pickle. That's what's trending in Winnipeg.
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2: 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Traffic.
13: We do have work continuing both directions of the east perimeter. Expect that to slow things down between Dugald and Wenzel. Eastbound on Grant, there's work continuing in your median lane, Lilac to Pemina. Busy day ahead. Get your to-dos done while someone else does the driving. How? Try Transit, Winnipeg Transit. That's your traffic on Hot 100.5. I'm Aaron Mitchell.
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2: Let's give you some fun facts for your workday. 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
3: Brooks Brothers invented the button-down shirt collar back in 1900.
2: Whoa.
3: Yeah, long time ago, after noticing how polo players would pin their collars down so that the collars would stop flapping around.
2: Oh.
3: But then they thought, damn, that looks good.
2: And then they just made sure they went down.
3: That's right.
2: Button down.
3: 1900.
2: Oh, right. That's in the corners there, right?
3: Yep.
2: Oh,
3: yep.
2: Yeah.
3: Yeah, very smart.
2: I hear they're good, the Brooks Brothers.
3: I heard they
2: got good clothes.
3: Great shirts.
2: Yeah.
3: Yeah. Great collars.
2: A little out of my price range.
3: Yeah. You can't pop those collars, though.
2: That's the thing. And then the polo shirts started coming out.
3: Yeah.
2: And they started popping them back
3: up. That's right.
2: In the 80s.
3: Yeah. Take that to the bank.
2: Steve Jobs chose Apple for his company because he loved apples.
3: Okay.
2: And it just so happened that he was on an all-fruit diet at the time.
3: Oh, okay.
2: Because he had all these weird kind of like diets and eating habits and stuff like that.
3: Yes, he did.
2: So at that time, that's all he ate.
3: Just apples.
2: Just fruit.
3: Just fruits, yeah.
2: But apples being one of the big ones, right? And it was also because Apple, he wanted to be in the phone book before Atari. So back in the late 70s, when he started this up, Atari was already quite big.
3: And, sure.
2: You know, they had done Pong, and they were starting to get the 2400, which, by the way, I had.
3: Sweet console.
2: Yeah, it had Berserk on it, and Asteroids and stuff like that. So it was ahead. So he used to work for Atari. So he wanted to make sure that Apple was ahead in the phone book.
3: AP over AT, that makes sense, right? It would show up higher.
2: Yeah.
3: Smart guy.
2: Exactly.
3: Wow.
2: Boom, take that to the bank.
3: Ranch dressing is named after the brand Hidden Valley Ranch, which arguably is the greatest ranch of all time.
2: It is. They must have been the first, too.
3: Yes. Huh? Yep. They created the dressing in the 1950s.
2: Wow.
3: And then everybody who copied it called it ranch-style dressing.
2: Oh, so they couldn't.
3: That's right.
2: Oh, wow.
3: Because we all know it was created in those sweet, I don't know, I mean, those Hidden Valleys.
2: I don't know where Hidden Valley is, but
3: I don't either. But when they discovered it, and it was just lakes of ranch. And it was
2: taking bottles and putting them in.
3: What is this? It's beautiful.
2: We're going to put it on our salad.
3: Oh.
2: We're going to dip.
3: We're going to dip everything in it.
2: Chicken wings.
3: Yep.
2: Veggie dip.
3: Yeah.
2: Oh.
3: Whatever you want.
2: I love it.
3: What a beautiful
2: I've used
3: ballad.
2: It as mayo before on sandwiches.
3: Sure. Oh. It's a versatile dressing.
2: And once again, it puts me back in the 80s when all we had was French and Thousand Islands. And then all of a sudden, someone said, oh, would you like ranch as well? And we were like, what?
3: Pardon?
2: What is this salad dressing?
3: Doesn't taste disgusting.
2: No, yeah.
3: Like French dressing. Oh.
2: That one really lost its zunk.
3: Did it ever?
2: Oh, nobody gets French. I don't think you can even get French.
3: I don't think you can.
2: At restaurants.
3: I have to special order it in if you want it.
2: You can buy it.
3: You can still buy it,
2: but no one offers it.
3: I never look for it.
2: You're getting oil and vinegar now and you know, fun things like that.
3: That's right.
2: Dill.
3: Yeah.
2: Dill dressing.
3: Yeah, exactly. Take that to the bank.
2: Interesting.
0: I love the morning show. 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
2: Gonna be another beautiful day, lots of sunshine, a high of 28 degrees. We've got our shockingly hard question coming up here after 7 a.m. And guess what? Someone is getting shocked this morning. Oh, look at that. Even Cool in the Gang excited.
3: They're pumped.
2: Plus, we've got headlines on the way. But first, celebration. 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
1: Good morning. It's Wednesday, May 27th, school day 4. Thanks for listening to Mark and Dilly. Manitoba government plans to reduce the number of locations where flavored vaping products can be sold. Crews and volunteers are racing to get the Mantario Trail reopened before summer hits full swing. That is going to reopen. It's been closed since last year because of the wildfires. And someone on social media asked, what is a single person luxury? That's a new thing, okay? And I quote, single person luxury that people in relationships completely miss out on. And it's mostly for living together.
2: Right.
1: Right? So if you live by yourself or you're single, there's single person luxury. And I'm going to give you an example. The number one response, knowing that the piece of cake you left in the fridge is still going to be there whenever you want it.
2: That's true.
1: And I'm loving every minute of it. So if you're single, that's a good thing. And think about all the luxury you have. Now, in sports.
2: Oh, yeah. Goldeyes beat the Railcats yesterday 7-1. They have won 4 straight games now. In the NHL playoffs, the Golden Knights knock off the Avalanche, sweeping the series to advance to the Stanley Cup final to play either the Hurricanes or the Canadiens. Jays beat the Marlins 8-1 last night. They end their series today at noon. And in the NBA playoffs, the Oklahoma City Thunder take a 3-2 series lead over the Spurs, beating them last night. Let's take a look at weather.
1: Sunshine all day today and another hot one. It is going to be a high of 28 degrees. And then get this, heat wave continues tomorrow, 35 degrees. And we're in the 30s all weekend long.
2: Nice.
1: Welcome to summer, Manitoba. Right now, it is 15 degrees.
2: And that's your morning headlines.
0: Mark and Dilly's morning headlines. 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
1: If I get the question wrong this morning, I get shocked with the Pet Trainer 2000 dog collar. If I get the question right with your help, then Mark gets shocked. You can make a guess on the Jim Pattison Subaru text line, 204-474-1005.
2: Here is your question. 25% of us say we have tried at least 15 of these in our lifetime. What are they?
1: Ooh. At least 15 of these.
2: Yeah.
1: Oh, my goodness.
2: So a quarter of people have tried these at least 15 in our lifetime.
1: That's a great question.
2: 15. I know.
1: I'm trying to think of 15 things.
2: It's a lot.
1: Yeah.
2: Yeah.
1: Tried at least 15.
2: It might not be you, but might be. People do try a lot of these a lot of the time.
1: Condiments, maybe?
2: Can you name 15 condiments?
1: I think I could.
2: That's a lot. Well, honey, I guess if you put pickles and, you know, onions, relish, I'm thinking stuff that you put on a hot dog, sauerkraut. I'm getting hungry.
1: Dieting, said Taryn. That's a great answer.
2: Dieting.
1: Chocolate bars, said Jobina.
2: Well, yep.
1: Flavors of ice cream.
2: See, you're on the right track here. Okay.
1: That's great. Places to
2: beers.
1: Travel.
2: There's a lot of different beers.
1: At least 15.
2: Well, there's 15 from one brewery.
1: That's the thing, yeah.
2: In town, right?
1: Yeah. That's what I was saying, condiments, because even mustard, look how many different types of mustard
2: there is. Well, okay, yes, that's true.
1: Right? Like,
2: if you put it that way,
1: if we just go from the standard
2: Dijon, honey Dijon.
1: Sweet and spicy.
2: Yep.
1: There's all these right? Like, the mustard game has changed. Just the mustard.
2: Dijonaise.
1: Sure. Right. Spices and curry.
2: Ooh, Ellen says desserts.
1: Desserts.
2: I like that. Chips. Smart.
1: Matt said lovers. That also would count. So appreciate all of the answers coming in.
2: Lovers in a dangerous time. Jelly beans.
1: Yeah. That's also true. Yeah.
2: Okay. Oh, okay. Coffee.
1: Yeah. Different types. There's lots of
2: different. I can't imagine how many different types of coffee.
1: Thousands, right? And different brands. So they're all technically different.
2: Okay. You can help Dilly out here. Someone's getting shocked. We don't know who it is yet. But here's the question. 25% of us say we have tried at least 15 of these in our lifetime. What are they?
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0: Dilly's shockingly hard question on Hot 100.5.
1: If I get the question wrong this morning, I get shocked with our Pet Trader 2000 dog caller. If I get the question right with your help, then Mark gets shocked.
2: 25% of us say we've tried this. At least 15 of these in our lifetime. What are they?
1: Thank you so much for all of the help this morning. Always appreciate it. Desserts, says Jared. Jobs, says Pierre. That's also great. Cereals, says Cheryl. All of these count. James says ice cream flavors. KK says different types of pop. Yeah. Mm-hmm. Flavors of gum, says Matt. Restaurants, says Travis. Oh, there's too many options. Michael says toothpaste. Sure, you jump all around. The one with tartar control. The one with, you know.
2: Whatever's cheapest. Whatever's on sale is really what I get.
1: Well, that's the thing. And there's so many different brands now, right?
2: Look at the aisle.
1: It's massive.
2: Toothpaste, yeah.
1: How do you ever pick? Like you said, just the one that's on sale.
2: Whatever's cheap.
1: I'm not looking that close. Toothpaste, also said Jamil, yeah. I see that one come up quite a bit. Different types of...
2: Mm-hmm.
1: And because... That actually might be a great answer because, you know what? It's only 25% of people, right?
2: That's true.
1: And I feel like there's answers on here like ice cream or potato chips or beers that I feel would be higher. Even exercises
2: True.
1: And stuff.
2: Oh, look
1: right?
2: at this guy really delving into the numbers, hey? Like a real accountant.
1: That's right. You gotta, during the shockingly hard question, you gotta crunch the numbers.
2: Oh, you're crunching numbers here, yeah.
1: Yeah. I'll probably crunch the numbers all the way to being wrong, but at least I crunch the numbers.
2: All right.
1: There's that's so many right. options here. I see it come up a lot. Let's go with toothpaste because it's a smaller amount.
2: Have you ever tried? I saw one that said charcoal.
1: Yeah.
2: And it, for some reason, I think of it as black.
1: Yes.
2: Coming out.
1: Yeah.
2: And it's supposed to whiten your teeth.
1: Mm-hmm.
2: But I've
1: never used it.
2: Yeah, no, I never have.
1: I don't want to see
2: I'm scared that.
1: That
2: it might be like stain my teeth like purple now. Or
1: I feel like that was like a trend. Like it just kind of went away. Yeah. But you're right. It's not.
2: I don't know. If anybody's tried that, let me know how it works.
1: That was like when they started having all the like Reese's Peanut Butter Cups toothpaste. Like, why do I want to brush my mouth with that, though?
2: I sure do.
1: Like, I want to feel fresh, not like I ate
2: That's true.
1: Three Reese's Peanut Butter Cups.
2: Yeah.
1: Yeah.
2: 25% of us say we have tried at least 15 of these in our lifetime. Dilly says...
1: Toothpaste?
2: No, so sorry.
1: Oh,
2: the
1: on.
2: Correct answer is diet plans.
1: Diets. Oh, I thought that'd be higher.
2: No, 25%. 15's a lot. So remember, you might be doing 10 through your lifetime.
1: That's true.
2: You know, Atkins, meat diet, fruit diet, veggie diet.
1: Mediterranean diet.
2: Exactly.
1: Fasting,
2: caveman
1: keto.
2: Caveman diet.
1: Yeah.
2: Yeah, all of that.
1: Oh, so wow, there's so
2: you've
1: many.
2: You've always tried it, yeah. So maybe 15's not actually out of the realm. Dilly put on the Pet Trader 2000 dog collar, and I've got the controls here. I get the shocking when I feel fit. What are you going to sing this morning?
1: Let's sing something about the weather.
2: Yeah, it's going to be a hot high of 28 degrees.
1: Yeah, I think we should do something hot.
2: Oh, hot, hot, hot, you mean?

0: like that hot better when you scream up real loud. I like that one. Oh, that was good because no one got shocked the last couple of days because you're off. So that feels good as long as it's not me. Coming up, we've got what's trending. We've also got makeup or breakup that's on the way and playing the hottest hits of the 80s, 90s. See what I said there?
1: The hottest hits.
0: The hottest hits the because it's going to be a hot one. Hot. Fine Young Cannibals are on the way.
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11: We do have work continuing both directions out the east perimeter. Expect that to slow things down between Dugald and Wenzel. Eastbound on Grant, there's work continuing in your median lane, Lilac to Pemina. Busy day ahead. Get your to-dos done while someone else does the driving. How? Try Transit, Winnipeg Transit. That's your traffic on Hot 100.5. I'm Aaron Mitchell.
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0: It's a heat wave.
1: This is good tomato weather.
0: Heat wave. Yes, it is.
1: It really is.
0: Oh, even I'm going to maybe head over there.
1: I think you should.
0: Because I feel like trying out. I've never grown tomatoes.
1: You should.
0: So this is a good way. And I can't believe that they got 101 varieties.
1: Who knew there were so many?
0: I didn't know. That's crazy talk. There's that many varieties of tomatoes.
1: It's amazing.
0: We've got a high of 28 degrees right now. It's 16.
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0: Hot 100.5. One of the best things about going to work this morning, or if you're going to school, whatever it might be, that it's sunny, it's warm. You can roll down the windows, and all you need is a soundtrack. And we have that covered for you, because when you play hits, and I mean hot hits,
1: yeah,
0: of the 80s, 90s, 2000s, most of them are just super fun upbeat songs. Yeah, once in a while, we'll throw in Sinead O'Connor and Nothing Compares to You. But that's a big hit, right?
1: It's all about variety. You can't go full tempo all the time.
0: No, exactly.
1: Life, and
0: that was the number one song from 1990.
1: Yeah.
0: Hey, do you know that it was yesterday, and probably today, back in 1990, five women held the top five spots in the Hot 100 chart, including Sinead O'Connor.
1: Yeah.
0: Number one was Vogue by Madonna, and there was Janet Jackson on there, Hold On by Wilson. First time that five women held the top five spots in the history of the Hot 100 chart.
1: Well, it makes sense. Those are all great tunes.
0: Yeah, exactly. And so is Sinead O'Connor's version of Nothing Compares to You. But we're not going to play that on the way to work. Right?
1: Yeah.
0: We'll play it later on in the afternoon when you're feeling down.
1: After a long work day.
0: Yeah. But in the meantime, we are going to pump you up with songs from the 80s like this one. Fun Young Cannibals. Oh, yeah. Yeah. You can drive and dance. Good thing. Hot 100.5.

0: Breaking up.
1: What would you do?
0: What would you do?
1: Breaking up.
0: Oh, breaking up.
1: What would you do?
0: What would you do?
1: Making up.
0: Oh, breaking up.
1: What would you do?
0: Stay for love or say we're through. What would you do?
1: What would you do? Hot 100.5. Dilly has got a scenario for you. We want you to text us and let us know if this person should make up with their partner or break up with their partner. Go ahead.
2: Been dating this guy for about 2 months. He's very sweet. Problem is, he brings his mom with him everywhere. I'm not kidding. She came to dinner on her first date.
1: Oh, yeah.
2: I thought that was maybe a one-time thing.
1: Yeah.
2: Like it just so happened that he was with her or something. And, yeah. And you know, like... But...

0: relationship. There's nothing wrong with having a healthy relationship with your in-laws or your own parents, but mm-hmm. when mom's coming for, first of all, the first date, that's weird. Oh, my mom will be joining us. Pardon me, Mom.
1: So,
0: this is Christina.
1: What do you want to talk about?
0: What do you think about our outfit, Mother?
1: Yeah.
0: Yeah. Critiquing your outfits, this is the... It's weird and creepy to begin with,
1: right.
0: And it's just going to get worse, because how do you ever have any type of one-on-one time if his mom's around?
1: That's not always. It's just when they go out.
0: Yeah,
1: it's every not when they're not sitting together having a movie night with the mom.
0: I don't care. This is weird and creepy, and I hate it. I don't like anything about what I just read. I feel dirty.
1: Well, yeah. Maybe you get along. See, that's the thing, is if you get along with your partner's mother, maybe you could be best friends.
0: Yeah, again, they're early enough in this relationship that you can just quietly...
1: All right, well...
0: exit on stage left.
1: I am going to say make up, because I feel good this morning, and I'm all about love. And Dilly says, break up, what do you pick? You've got to hit that Jim Pettis and Subaru text line right now. Or why not call us, too? I actually had some people call the other day. And tell me how they felt. I liked it.
0: Why don't you call and tell Mark how wrong he is?
1: Well, you can hit that Furniture Villa request line at 204-474-1005.
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2: We do have a closure this morning on Archibald. Fire crews have closed that between Messier and Marion, asking that you avoid the area. Northbound on St. Mary's, a few delays forming with work continuing. Abenogi-Mikina to Fermor. 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
4: Guess what I did, Dilly, yesterday?
3: I see there's a Big Sugar montage in there. I saw that.
4: An old school Morris montage.
3: I love it. I love it.
4: 28 for a high, by the way. Tomorrow, we're going to see 35 degrees. Ooh. It's going to be a nice one for that Friday game, too. 16 right now.
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0: Hot 100.5. We are right in the middle of Mark and Dilly's makeup or breakup. Today's scenario, I think, is a good idea. I think it's fun. I've been dating this guy for almost 2 months. He's sweet.
1: Aw,
0: but he brings his mom everywhere. She came to the dinner of their first date. I thought it was a one-time thing, but she's tagged along for a few other places, right? He says they're just super close. But I'm wondering, is it too close? Makeup or breakup? Dilly, what do you see?
1: Teddy says breakup. This is not just dependent 101. They cannot have someone between the two of them. She needs to run as fast as she can away from this relationship. Angie says, what in the damn hell? Breakup. I can't believe what I'm hearing.
0: Okay.
1: Ellen says, ick, breakup. Ick. Too much mama boy.
0: Mama boy.
1: Ben says mom's too close. Unless she starts picking up the dinner bill as well.
0: Well, we that's that. True. We get, we, what? Yeah, let's go to the Furniture Villa request line. Good morning. We're not there yet.
2: Do we know if the mom is flipping the bill for the date? Because if she wants to come anytime.
0: See, that's a great idea. I would get my mom to treat everybody. Everybody wins.
1: Doesn't sound like she's paying, no.
0: No, it doesn't sound
2: like. Well, that's unfortunate.
0: Actually, I think the girlfriend has to pay for the mom.
2: Well, you know, in today's economy.
1: Yeah.
0: Well, that's the thing.
1: Exactly, right. Exactly.
2: A third wheel doesn't sound so bad. You guys have a good one.
0: Well, I'm going to be honest with you. This is one-sided this morning. Very one-sided. Okay?
1: I'm going to be honest with you. I'm not shocked.
0: No, I guess I'm not shocked. I put in for makeup, so me and like three other people. 93% say it's a breakup.
1: Oh, that's not
0: play that song again.

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1: then straight into traffic.
2: Woo! 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
1: Not you.
2: Oh, boy.
0: I don't know if I would or not. I don't know if I want to know what my dog thinks.
2: That's dangerous.
0: You'll find out the details on this coming up. 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
1: Good morning. It's Wednesday, May 27th, school day four. Let's see what's going on in Winnipeg and Manitoba this morning. Well, crews and volunteers are racing to get the Mantario Trail. You know, the one that's, you know, kind of in, the east part of town?
2: Yep.
1: Or town. Province. They want to get it reopened before summer hits full swing. It has been closed for almost a year now because of the wildfires that happened last year. The Manitoba government plans to greatly reduce the number of locations where flavored vaping products can be sold. What? Yo, where's my blueberry raspberry? Come on, man. And you know that parents are turning to AI to help them navigate daily challenges? According to a new survey, 81% of parents have used AI to help with parenting tasks. And I think this is a good idea because we never really learn how to, right? There's no classes that you learn in high school or university or
2: there's no textbook, right?
1: Yeah. No, exactly, on how to parent. 43% use it daily. Around 80 use AI weekly, mostly for health or medical information, meal planning, or planning activities and crafts. See? I think it's good for that kind of stuff. Gives you good ideas. Think outside the box a little bit, Dilly.
2: Beep, beep, beep, beep, beep, beep.
1: I am helping you. All of a sudden, the AI says, you will be calling me daddy. I am now your daddy, Jake.
2: Your daddy.
1: This backfired. Oh, Mark. You're not my dad anymore. My AI dad, I call daddy.
2: He gives me everything I want.
1: Yeah, including blueberry raspberry vapes. Now in sports.
2: Oh, yeah. Goldeyes beat the Railcats 7-1 yesterday in the NHL playoffs. The Golden Knights sweep the Colorado Avalanche. Advance to the Stanley Cup final to either play the Canadiens or the Hurricanes. Jays beat the Marlins 8-1 yesterday. They play again today at noon to wrap up that series. And in the NBA playoffs, Oklahoma City Thunder take a 3-2 series lead over the Spurs last night. Let's take a look at weather.
1: Well, it's going to be a hot day today and for the rest of the week, too. High of 28 today. We're going to see 35 tomorrow. Woo!
2: Woohoo!
1: I like it.
2: I like that.
1: But again, I like it when I'm not sweating. If I'm in the AC, I'm okay. I'm outside, it's a little hot.
2: A little hot.
1: But it's going to be a fun. We've been waiting a long time for this, so
2: we sure
1: it's
2: have.
1: All right. It is already 16 degrees.
2: And that's your morning headlights.
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0: 100.5. It is Mark and Daly. Good morning. And because it's warm out, it feels like summer. We've been waiting a long time. I thought, you know what? Let's talk about chili dogs, right?
1: Yeah,
0: it's a very summery kind of thing to eat.
1: Of course it is.
0: Hot dogs, chili dogs, well, whatever you want.
1: It's that time.
0: Exactly.
1: Barbecue season.
0: I barbecued last night.
1: Yeah.
0: It was so awesome.
1: Mm-hmm.
0: I was like, why don't I do this all winter?
1: Yeah.
0: Well, why don't I do this in the rain?
1: Minus 40, that's why.
0: Yeah. Maybe that's why.
1: It's a lot of propane.
0: You're right.
1: Yeah.
0: Propane accessories. Now, we thought we would try it. We haven't done this in a while. And if you've just kind of tuned into the show, we like to take the line from Jack and Diane, John Cougar Mellencamp, sucking on chili dogs outside the Tasty Freeze.
1: Yeah.
0: And for some reason, if you take the line, sucking on chili dogs, it seems to work with every song.
1: Ever made, yeah.
0: And we've tried it multiple times. Haven't done it in a while because I haven't really felt summery this spring.
1: No, yeah.
0: So, Daly, would you like to go first?
1: Sure.
0: And try. We've decided to pick one song each and see if it works with taking the real lyrics out and putting on sucking on chili dogs.
1: Yeah.
0: Because how this started many, many years ago, we just ended up using Jack and Diane and goes, sucking on chili dogs.
1: Sucking on chili dogs.
0: Yeah. And it worked for John Cougar Mellencamp.
1: Why can't it work for anybody else?
0: Exactly.
1: Yeah.
0: What are you going to try here?
1: This is, I guess you would call this the summer of sucking on chili dogs.

0: sounds weird.
1: That's good.
0: Yeah.
1: It's good.
0: Okay. I want you to try to guess my song.
1: Okay.
0: Okay. It's got something to do with hot weather. Okay.

0: the Tasty Freeze.
1: What song is that?
2: Hot Child in the
1: City.
2: Yeah,
1: very good.
2: Oh, wow.
1: See, it works. It works for all songs.
2: You know what? Why don't we just take the whole playlist and just we'll re-record every song.
1: We'll see what happens with that. Now, I think what we'll do here is we'll play Savage Garden, but behind the scenes, we're going to see if it works.
2: Yeah.
1: This one's called Truly, Madly, Deeply in Love with Suckin' on Chili Dog. Plus, AI caller that translate your dog bark. We'll talk about it next. Hold on. Hot 100.5.

0: Hot 100.5 hits of the 80s, 90s, 2000s. I am Mark. That is Dilly. If you have a dog, would you like to know what it's saying? Now, I get it. You want it to say, hey, I want to go out, or I'm hungry. But wonder if, you know, it says like, I don't like you. You're dumb. Like those kind of translations,
1: sure.
0: Right?
1: Yeah.
0: Well, it might not go that far, but AI has a caller now that translates dog barks with 95% accuracy. There's a company in China that has launched an AI caller. It's called PettyChat AI Caller that you, well, it's in the, you can buy, well, you can't buy it yet, but it's in like the, you know, prototype kind of things, testing right now, where you might be able to buy it soon, okay? And it will translate, the caller goes around your dog's neck, it will translate in 1.2 seconds. Over 10,000 units have been pre-ordered so far. Now, we don't know. Once it gets out in the market, it might have a different review to it, right? But so far, the company is saying that it's 95% accuracy.
1: There is a promo video on YouTube I was watching.
0: Of course, but they can do whatever they want,
1: right? Well, that's the
0: right?
1: thing, because like, they had cats and dogs taking turns wearing this collar. The cat, like, looked up and was like, and meowed, and it was like, the device says, I want to play.
0: See,
1: how would it know? How do you even know that?
0: I know.
1: How do you, like, I
0: don't want it. I don't want my dog to know. We have a great relationship, me not knowing what he's saying.
1: Yes. And then in the other part, the dog barks with the collar on and it says, I'm hungry. Well, I could have guessed that.
0: Right.
1: It's dinner time. Or you just want a treat.
0: But wonder if AI gets it wrong and all of a sudden it's like, roar, roar, roar, roar. I think that you are a loser.
1: Sleep with one eye open tonight.
0: I think I'll be watching you.
1: Snuffing you out with your pillow.
0: Yes.
1: What?
0: See,
1: yeah.
0: I've seen things.
1: Yeah.
0: Like, that's the thing. Like, I've seen you shower. I don't like it.
1: Your body is disgusting.
0: See, then it just starts cutting me down. Because maybe the dog is cutting me down, but I don't know and I don't want to know.
1: And that's okay, because in a normal day-to-day, you would just think it's affection and love.
0: And that's what I want.
1: And I don't want
0: I wish
1: shaming.
0: That was for humans.
1: Yeah. I can't believe you bought those jeans. They look terrible on you.
0: You think that you can do skinny jeans? You're crazy.
1: Oh, that's your fourth piece of toast today.
0: I know,
1: today.
0: See?
1: Yeah, it's just, I think...
0: Do you really need that piece of cake?
1: Right.
0: Yeah, thank
1: exactly.
0: you.
1: Exactly.
0: So,
1: yeah.
0: I wish people would be translated to barks. Like, I wish it would reverse for people, because then I would think it's affectionate.
1: Sure.
0: Even if you're telling me off.
1: Yeah, is there a collar we can wear that just turns, you know, what we say into a fun little bark or meow?
0: Or That'd if be I'm great. Driving...
1: Yeah.
0: And I see someone yelling at me... and then I just like, aw... You have a good day, sir.
1: Sounds
0: Bye.
1: Like he's having a good time.
0: Who's a good boy?
1: Oh, that's
0: I
1: nice.
0: Cut them off and they're yelling at me. And I'm like, who's a good
1: that's
0: boy?
1: That's nice. That's See? Real nice.
0: Lady Gaga's coming up next. Hold on.
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15: There is a closure this morning on Archibald. That's been closed between Marion and Messier as crews deal with a fire. Northbound on St. Mary's, expect some delays. You're down to one lane, Abenojimikina to Fermor. Busy day ahead, get your to-dos done while someone else does the driving. How? Try Transit, Winnipeg Transit. That's your traffic on Hot 100.5. I'm Aaron Nichol.
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0: You want it hot? You got it hot.
1: This is good planting weather.
0: Because guess what? Today, 28, we are going to see mid-30s by tomorrow.
1: Nice.
0: So get ready because it's time to cool off. By the way, the spray pads are supposed to be all open by Friday. They're going to get them open early.
1: It's going to be hot for the weekend, so.
0: Yeah, so we'll talk more about that later. 17 already.
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0: Coming up here in moments, what's trending Winnipeg? We got to talk about, first of all, spray parks are going to be open this week here. Some have already opened, but we'll talk a little bit more when it's actually going to be all across the city, because they did open them up a little earlier because of the heat.
1: You have to.
0: Which is necessary.
1: Yes, it is.
0: Right?
1: Definitely.
0: And there is another poll going on in Manitoba right now asking people if they want to go to daylight savings time or standard time. And we've got the results. It's not the government one, but they wanted to do this one just to kind of get a feel of what maybe is to come.
1: Yeah, definitely.
0: And we've got your details coming up. But first, this is DJ Sammy, Hot 100.5. Hey,

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1: Just as a heads up, a lot of stuff going on summertime at the Forks. Got Pride this weekend. Got Canada Day coming up as well. They have lost about 350 parking stalls down at the Forks.
2: Oh, no. Okay? That's a lot.
1: Right across from the museum.
2: That lot, whole lot there, yeah.
1: They fenced it off because now they're working to develop it, right? Yikes. So just be aware that because you want to go down there and when it's nice out like this, you want to sit out on the patios and... Yep. You know, you can take your beer and wine flights wherever you want.
2: Well, people come to visit you. Where's the place you take everyone?
1: Just be weary that, one, you might want to show up early.
2: Fair, yep.
1: Or drop your car off.
2: Sure.
1: Because the parkade there, yes. But that's going to fill up fast.
2: Yeah.
1: And then you've got that little tiny area, that little tiny parking lot by the doors, right?
2: I've been trying to park there for 20 years.
1: And I always go there first.
2: Well, just in case.
1: Just in case that it's my day for Rockstar parking?
2: Never.
1: Never.
2: Never once. One day.
1: Yeah. One day.
2: One day.
1: And guess what? It's not going to be now because you just lost 350 parking stalls. I want to mention to you that they did a new survey. Did you see that survey they did?
2: I did, yes.
1: And what was the... This was separate. This was a time change survey they did with Manitobans. It's separate from the government, but what did they come out with?
2: They asked like just over 1,000 people what they think about the time change.
1: Yeah.
2: And 34% of those people said they want permanent daylight savings time like we are right now.
1: Right.
2: 18% said permanent standard time, and then 21% said, we want a permanent system. I don't care. Just pick one. Pick one for me.
1: Right.
2: Yeah.
1: So. Most people I talk to like the daylight, like what we're on now, because you get more light in the evening.
2: I'm assuming that this poll will not be far off what the government has collected.
1: Yeah, it's true.
2: Right?
1: I think more people will be...
2: Yes.
1: Because everybody I've talked to have gone to that.
2: Yes.
1: That engagemb.ca.
2: You can still do it, yeah.
1: Yeah. I'm sure you're going to be able to do it all summer.
2: Yes, I would assume.
1: And then they'll decide in the fall, right?
2: Yeah.
1: So, because it's so hot, we've got 30, almost 30 today, 35 tomorrow. You might want to head over to a spray pad.
2: Yeah.
1: City of Winnipeg started opening up those this week, okay? They're going to be fully up and running by Friday. Spray pads open 9:30 a.m. to 8:30 p.m. all summer long, okay? Boyd Park spray pad doesn't open until July. The heated outdoor pools, just so you know, will be in June.
2: Yeah.
1: Kind of like later on when school's ending, June 19th. Waiting pools are going to be staggered, but they don't start until July 1st because they don't want those until school is completely done. Especially for the young kids, because they are the ones that go to the waiting pool, right?
2: Yeah, exactly. Yep.
1: So you got to wait. And the school runs until the end of June.
2: Yeah.
1: So it's not going to be there. But spray pads are open, and all of them will be open by Friday. So that's good news. Because even I'm going to go out there.
2: Well, why not? It's a quick way to cool off.
1: Before I go to the Bomber game.
2: Let's stop by
1: on Friday.
2: Spray pad.
1: Let's stop, spray ourselves, then show up for work.
2: Hey, well, at least we'll be nice and cool.
1: Exactly. And soaking wet.
2: Yeah, and people will ask questions.
1: Ah, that's all right.
2: Why are they so
1: They'll
2: sweaty?
1: Just think we're sweating a lot. Boy, those
2: we're
1: guys.
2: We're nervous.
1: That's What's Trending in Winnipeg.
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4: 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I'm Alexa, your meteorologist today. 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Yay!
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0: 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Traffic.
10: There is a closure this morning on Archibald. That's been closed between Marion and Messier as crews deal with a fire. Northbound on St. Mary's, expect some delays. You're down to one lane. Abenojimikina to Fermor. Busy day ahead? Get your to-dos done while someone else does the driving. How? Try Transit, Winnipeg Transit. That's your traffic on Hot 100.5. 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
1: Get ready. 28 today, 35 tomorrow. It's going to be 34 in the afternoon on that Bomber game on Friday. Right now, sunshine in 17.
0: Mark and Dilly. Winnipeg's morning show. 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

0: Hot 100.5. It is Mark and Dylan. Good morning. It is time for Fact or Crap. I've got my calendar here, my desk calendar, and I'm going to give you a statement. You got to tell me if it's true or false. Just like their fingerprints, every person's tongue print is unique.
1: I want to say that's a fact.
0: It is a fact.
1: That'd be weird if we all had the same tongue.
0: The pattern and texture on the tongue surface are distinct to each individual, even among identical twins.
1: Okay, that's interesting because we found out a while back that even twins have different fingerprints.
0: Yes.
1: So if one twin committed a crime, you couldn't frame the other twin because they have different fingerprints.
0: Isn't that interesting?
1: But you could frame them by tongue. So that's also interesting.
0: Right.
1: I've never seen that in any true crime documentaries.
0: No, tongue surface are distinct to each and even among identical twins. So that means they're not the same.
1: Oh, okay.
0: Yeah, so.
1: Sorry, I got really excited. I thought their tongue
0: was the same. No, they're not. It's just like the fingerprints that is not. So everybody in the world has a different one. And it's just based on, you know, what you do with your tongue. Like how many lollipops, how many chips. Like I've had a lot of salt and vinegar chips, and you know how it makes your tongue all weird?
1: You get those canker sores, yeah.
0: Yes.
1: Yeah.
0: So that could scar your, like little things like that, that would be different from your twin.
1: Think about all the hot pizza pops you've had.
0: Cold lava, man.
1: You bit into them too early.
0: Hot lava.
1: Those are permanent pizza pop scars. If this tongue could talk.
0: I know. If this tongue could talk. It was freezing cold on the outside, but lava hot in the middle.
1: It's a great name for a book.
0: That's a great name for a band. Please welcome. Freezing cold, but lava hot in the middle. It would be funny, though, to see police, instead of doing fingerprints with the ink, they're doing tongue.
1: Yeah. Okay, now put your head down. Very awkward for me. Stick your tongue out. Dip it. And you got to dip it in the ink.
0: It's so gross. Yeah, they got to dip the tongue in the ink.
1: It tastes terrible.
0: A ton of music back to back. Get ready. Plus, we got the 90s at 9 in about 5 minutes. 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

0: Hot 100.5 in the 90s and 9 with Vanilla Ice. First number one song, rap song, to hit number one on the Billboard charts. Now, speaking of the charts, back in 1990 on this day, Madonna was number one.
1: Yeah.
0: And remember I told you that we found out yesterday at this time that five women were on the top of the Billboard Hot 100 charts, first time ever.
1: Very cool.
0: Madonna was one, Sinead O'Connor, Wilson Phillips, Janet Jackson was all on there. 93 on this day, Janet Jackson actually did hit number one with her song, That's the Way Love Goes.
1: That's a good song. That's the Way Love Goes.
0: Yeah, that is a good song. And that was kind of the start of, well, I guess Escapade was kind of the start in the 1990s.
1: Yeah,
0: but it really hit like 93 was with Rhythm Nation really took off. And plus she had some other songs, stuff like that for the Janet Jackson of the 90s, right? And then on this day in 1994, an old band way back in the 70s called the Eagles reunited for their first live show in 14 years.
1: It was that long in between, hey?
0: Yeah.
1: And the 90s were the resurgence of the Eagles.
0: And then they kept saying, oh, this is their last tour.
1: They did that for...
0: They were here in Winnipeg.
1: Yeah.
0: Downtown for, you know, in the 2000s.
1: Yeah, yeah.
0: So, yeah, it's a classic band that, okay, let's just keep doing it. We're making tons of money.
1: Yep.
0: Now we're in, like, tuxedos and suits.
1: Kind of getting along.
0: Yeah.
1: Yeah.
0: Exactly. So, yeah. And that's part of it, too.
1: Yep,
0: for sure. We're getting along again.
1: Yep.
0: So... And just like Oasis.
1: Exactly.
0: Right? They're like the new Eagles.
1: Yes, they are.
0: Coming back after fighting for a while.
1: That's right.
0: There you go. Let's head back to 96. This is Gina G. It's the 90s at 9 on Hot 100.5.

0: Hot 100.5, the Naughties at 9. We've got a whole bunch more to play for you, all from the greatest decade.
1: We're not done yet.
0: Oh, we're not done yet. Coming up, we go behind the music with a breakout tune from the band Garbage.
1: I love Garbage.
0: Shirley Manson.
1: The band Garbage, not...
0: Oh, you just love garbage?
1: No, see, you have to really...
0: You really have to, like... You can't make say that, yeah.
1: You can't just say, I love garbage.
0: No, you can't. Like,
1: what are you, Oscar the Grouch?
0: Yeah.
1: I love trash.
0: Yeah, no.
1: The band Garbage.
0: When you're talking about the 90s at 9, we're talking about the music.
1: That's right.
0: Right?
1: Garbage.
0: Garbage. So we're going to do that. Plus, get ready for one of the greatest dance songs of the year 1990 is right after this.
2: 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Born to be a hero, trained to be a plumber. 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

0: Hot 100.5, it's the 90s at 9. Now, I want to go a little bit behind the music here with the band Garbage, okay? And they put out a song back in 1996 called Stupid Girl. And the whole song was built around a drum sample from The Clash, Train in Vain. Okay, so here's The Clash song, okay? Okay, now I want you to fade it into the Garbage song, okay?
1: There it is.
0: It's the same drum beat, but then they add some loops, some guitar.
1: Cool.
0: Right?
1: Very cool.
0: Who would have thought?
1: You tell me something new.
0: Every 90s hit is somehow sampled in some way, right? The 90s at 9 with Garbage, Hot 100.5.

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1: Let's give you some fun facts for your workday. Dilly, start us off.
2: Brooks Brothers invented the button-down shirt collar back in 1900.
1: Whoa.
2: Yeah, long time ago, after noticing how polo players would pin their collars down so that the collars would stop flapping around.
1: Oh.
2: But then they thought, damn, that looks good.
1: And then they just made sure they went down.
2: That's right.
1: Button down.
2: 1900.
1: Oh, right in the corners there, right?
2: Yeah. Yeah, very smart.
1: I hear they're good, the Brooks Brothers.
2: I heard they
1: got good clothes.
2: Great shirts.
1: Yeah.
2: Yeah, great collars.
1: A little out of my price range.
2: Yeah, you can't pop those collars, though.
1: That's the thing.
2: Unless
1: and then the polo shirts started coming out,
2: yeah,
1: and they started popping them back
2: that's
1: up.
2: That's right.
1: In the 80s.
2: Yeah. Take that to the bank.
1: Steve Jobs chose Apple for his company because he loved apples.
2: Okay.
1: And it just so happened that he was on an all-fruit diet at the time.
2: Oh, okay.
1: Because he had all these weird kind of like diets and eating habits and stuff like that.
2: Yes, he did.
1: So at that time, that's all he ate.
2: Just apples.
1: Just fruit.
2: Just fruits, yeah.
1: But apples being one of the big ones, right? And it was also because Apple, he wanted to be in the phone book before Atari. So back in the late 70s, when he started this up, Atari was already quite big.
2: And, sure.
1: You know, they had done Pong, and they were starting to get the 2400, which, by the way, I had.
2: Sweet console.
1: Yeah, it had Berserk on it, and Asteroids, and stuff like that. So it was ahead. So he used to work for Atari. So he wanted to make sure that Apple was ahead in the phone book.
2: AP over AT, that makes sense, right? It would show up higher.
1: Yeah.
2: Smart guy.
1: Exactly.
2: Wow.
1: Boom, take that to the bank.
2: Ranch dressing is named after the brand Hidden Valley Ranch, which arguably is the greatest ranch of all time.
1: It is. They must have been the first, too.
2: Yes. Huh? Yep. They created the dressing in the 1950s.
1: Wow.
2: And then everybody who copied it called it ranch-style dressing.
1: Oh, so they couldn't.
2: That's right.
1: Oh, wow.
2: Because we all know it was created in those sweet, I don't know, I mean, those Hidden Valleys.
1: I don't know where Hidden Valley is, but
2: I don't either. But when they discovered it, and it was just lakes of ranch. And it was
1: taking bottles and putting them
2: in. What is this? It's beautiful.
1: We're going to put it on our salad.
2: Oh.
1: We're gonna dip
2: everything in it.
1: Chicken wings.
2: Yeah.
1: Veggie dip.
2: Yeah. Oh. Whatever you want.
1: I love it.
2: What a beautiful.
1: I've used
2: salad.
1: It as mayo before on sandwiches.
2: Sure. Oh. It's a versatile dressing.
1: And once again, it puts me back in the 80s when all we had was French.
2: Yep.
1: And Thousand Islands, and then all of a sudden, someone said, oh, would you like ranch as well? And we were like, what?
2: Pardon?
1: What is this salad dressing?
2: Doesn't taste disgusting.
1: No, yeah.
2: Like French dressing. Oh.
1: That one really lost its zunk.
2: Did it ever?
1: Oh, nobody gets French. I don't think you can even get French.
2: I don't think you can.
1: At restaurants.
2: I have to special order it in if you want it.
1: You can buy it.
2: You can still buy it.
1: You can still buy it, but no one offers it.
2: I never look for it.
1: You're getting oil and vinegar now and, you know, fun things like that.
2: That's right.
1: Dill.
2: Yeah.
1: Dill dressing.
2: Yeah, exactly. Take that to the bank.
1: Interesting.
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Hot 100.5 with Roxette. It's AJ. Just a few days out from the motorcycle ride for dad. One in Manitoba is the biggest one in Canada. And it's a lot's happened since last year's motorcycle ride for dad. Last year's ride raised $762,000 for prostate cancer research and education here in Manitoba. Not only that, you can now get a motorcycle ride for dad novelty license plate. And the proceeds as well go towards the same total. Coming up on Saturday is the actual ride itself. Registration's going to go from 8 till 9:30 at the Earls right in front of Polo Park. 10 o'clock, kickstands up, and they're expecting 1,500 motorcycles to all rev up and take off at the exact same time. So if it wakes you up on Saturday, it's not an earthquake. That's the motorcycle ride for dad. Still time to register if you want to take the ride. Hits of the 80s, 90s, 2000s. It's Temperance Hot 100.5.

0: Hot 100.5. Hits of the 80s, 90s, 2000s. That's soul to soul. My name is AJ. We are 15 days away from the Bombers home opener for the regular season. It's June 11th. They announced yesterday that Big Sugar's going to play the halftime show and the 50-50 pot guaranteed $250,000 on June 11th. That's $250,000 for the layman. Now, the Bombers play between now and then. In fact, they have a game this Friday at Princess Auto Stadium. It is preseason football. Food special on Friday. Because, you know, the Bombers will come up with a great food special. It changes game to game. I think they decided on this food special before they saw the forecast, though. The food special on Friday are meat pies. Oh, like beef, potato, carrot, onion, peas, gravy. It's in the pie crust. It's going to be 35 degrees, but a meat pie goes down pretty good no matter what the weather. Still plenty of tickets available for that preseason game on Friday, but very limited tickets for the home opener on June 11th. I wouldn't be surprised if those are sold out by next week.
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2: 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Or the mummy, the Egyptian mummy. 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

100.5. Tom Cochran, I'm AJ. There is a very popular Winnipeg business right now, and they're getting ripped off. What's happening is not right, even a little bit. But when you hear who's doing it, you're going to go, oh, yeah, that makes sense. Find out more about the situation after Kelly Clarkson. 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

0: Hot 100.5 Goo Goo Dolls, hits of the 80s, 90s, 2000s. I'm AJ Light. No judgment here, but do you ever order what they call fast fashion? Like you order clothes from Temu? Or maybe you've gotten clothes from, what's it called, Shein? Or Shane? Or Sheen? Everybody pronounces it differently. Shein is now being accused of stealing designs for their clothes. All right, that happens pretty often, but they're now stealing from a very well-known local Winnipeg business. Indigenous Nations Apparel Company, or INAC for short, they're in Polo Park. Their clothing is magnificent. They found out that at least 20 of their designs are being sold on Shein without permission. That's greasy. That's shady. And it's been brought to the attention of Shein, and they say that they've pulled down the ads, but who knows? Maybe it's only a matter of time before they pop back up. Just right, blatantly ripping them off. Now, you'll notice when you get the Shein version of these clothes, when half the buttons are missing, and the logo kind of washes off on your hand.
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Mott 100.5. That's Paul Abdul. Every year we go through the same thing. A few times a year we let the Weather Network try to predict the future. They've put out their temperature summer forecast for the entire nation of Canada. It looks like out west they're expecting way higher than normal temperatures. Like, it's going to be scorching hot out west. Meanwhile, in Ontario, it's supposed to be below normal. It's supposed to be a cool summer. Whereas right dead smack in the middle of the country where we live here in Winnipeg, Manitoba, Canada, supposed to be a normal summer. Not too hot, not too cold. We're like the baby bear's porridge in Goldilocks. Everybody wants to be like us. It's snow hot 100.5.

Hot 100.5. Hits of the 80s, 90s, 2000s. That's no doubt. Do you have any summer plans already with your kids? Stuff that you've already got, you're looking forward to it. What are you doing? Call the Furniture Vela request line at 474-1005. Because in about a month, high school grad, kids are going to get out of school. This either fills you with joy or dread. Now, we've got some summer parenting hacks coming up after 11 o'clock. And these could help you plan some really good quality time with your kids. You'd hate to be stuck with bored kids and nothing to do. Sounds like a nightmare. Well, this coming up after 11, finger 11 first. It's one thing. Hot 100.5.

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100.5 hits of the 80s, 90s, 2000s. It's not a mirage. It's not a fever dream. You saw correctly. Starting tomorrow, the temp soars above 30. 34 is the high tomorrow, 35 on Friday, 32 on Saturday, 31 on Sunday, 34 on Monday, 33 on Tuesday. Yeah, it's a long stretch. In fact, the overnight low tomorrow night only goes to 22. So you might want to put your bed sheets in your freezer now. Is that a good tip to cool off? When is this hot? It's 21 at 11:07 with Divine Brown, Hot 100.5.

Rock 100.5, hits of the 80s, 90s, 2000s. It's AJ. Have you been to the Forks recently? I mean, why wouldn't you? What an awesome spot to spend time here in Winnipeg. What you might have noticed, though, is since they started building the railside condos, big living complex that's going to be going up over the next few years, parking at the Forks has gotten a little dicey. According to the Forks, they've lost roughly 350 parking spots just due to the construction. Have you done the loop a few times? Trying to find an empty spot? It's tough right now. And it's not the biggest problem on a random Wednesday, but when Canada Day happens,

summer, the Pride Festival, Indigenous Peoples Day. We're already looking ahead and knowing that parking is going to be at a premium. It might get a little congested. Thankfully, there's a lot of ways to get to the Forks. The bus, you could walk over the bridge from St. Boniface, you could canoe. They have the pier down there. And the Riverwalk will be open by the time these major festivals happen. Keep that in mind as you make your way for busy days at the Forks later this summer, because the parking situation, it's not going to get much better. This next song was originally released in 1986 by Canadian band 5440. It was then covered by Hootie and the Blowfish and showed up on the soundtrack for the TV show Friends. I Go Blind, hits of the 80s, 90s, 2000s. Hot 100.5.

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Hot 100.5, like the weather wasn't a dead giveaway. Summer's going to be here before you know it. Your kids are going to be out of school, and there's nothing worse than bored kids with nothing to do. What's your go-to activity in the summer? 474-1005, the Furniture Villa request line. We'll have some summer parent hacks coming up after Aerosmith. It's Hot 100.5.

100.5, hits of the 80s, 90s, 2000s, wham. I'm AJ Light. 474-1005, the Furniture Villa request line. What are your summertime hacks to keep your kids busy? This came across my desk here, the ultimate exhausted parent cheat sheet for summer. Now, a lot of these are things you probably already had on your radar for the summer. Splash pads or like the day camps that you can find across the city, little half-day summer camps. This was a good idea, though. I thought picnic dinners. You know who loves picnics? Kids. Well, aunts and kids. But you usually think of a picnic as a daytime thing. You ever just sat in the grass in the evening, had a picnic dinner? That's a good one. We're also fond of D&D days, which doesn't mean Dungeons and Dragons. That means do-nothing days. No plans, sleep late. Kids will love it. We had some good answers come over the text line here. Gina, my kids like doing pool noodle lightsaber fights. That's safe and healthy and fun. Todd's kids like to do bike car washes. I guess they're just bike washes, but still, you set it up, you invite the neighbor kids over, everybody scrubs on their bikes. And I'm loving this idea from Jason. Maybe this is something you want to do with the kids. My kids like to freeze their toys in ice

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that. Hot 100.5. Tell me why. That's the Backstreet Boys. We're talking about fun things that can keep your kids entertained during the hot months. And Helena just texted in 4741005. What I do for my little one is I put a slip and slide at the bottom of our actual slide. And instead of hooking the hose up to the slip and slide, I hook up the sprinkler and have it spray both the slide and the slip and slide, turns it into a water slide. That sounds like fun. That sounds painful for adults, but you and I know that kids are invincible, and it sounds like a lot of fun. And since Winnipeg's never going to get a new water park anyways, that's probably the way to do it. That's a great tip, Helena. Tal Backman, and she's so high it's hot 100.5.

Hot 100.5, a song with an iconic music video, but the song got even more iconic when Terry Crews did the head thing in White Chicks. It's maybe what you remember A Thousand Miles best for. That's Vanessa Carlton. I'm AJ. Coming up after noon, we're going to play another edition of the world famous game, How Much Is That Ticket? With a Manitoba driver who was almost doubling the speed limit and ended up in handcuffs when all was said and done. That's coming up after noon. We'll do Platinum Blonde first, Hot 100.5.

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0: Hot 100.5. You can follow pretty much anybody online now, but no matter what age you are, you should be following Sesame Street. Okay. Lately, they've been posting these little reminders, short little videos, like Bert had one today about remembering to drink enough water. Here's another one from Cookie Monster.
1: Have you nom today? Me have.
0: Yeah, exactly. Even adults need a reminder sometimes. And it's lunchtime now, so make sure you've nommed today. All right, great advice from Cookie Monster. Hits of the 80s, 90s, 2000s. This is Heart. What About Love? Hot 100.5.

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We want to send out an SOS on your lawn. How's it looking right now? Yeah, we've got some rain and the sun's out now and it's getting hot. And maybe you've got that nice green grass. Maybe you got brown spots. Maybe you got a lot of weeds in your lawn. Maybe you need the ultimate lawn upgrade. Just teamed up with Nutrilawn for a brand new contest. It's a $500 ultimate lawn care package. So they do all the weed control treatments for you. You're not out there like spraying vinegar on weeds on your hands and knees. Fertilizer applications, liquid aeration. It is literally the works from Nutrilawn. You win it for free. Sign up to win the ultimate lawn upgrade. It's a very short form that you can fill out right now at hot105fm.com. Good luck.

0: this side of the moon. Half Moon Drive-In. Good food, great time. 6860 Henderson Highway. Mark and Dilly in the morning.
1: I guess you would call us the summer of sucking on chili dogs.

Hot 100.5. We're going to play our world famous game coming up called How Much Is That Ticket? What would you have to do to leave a speeding incident in handcuffs? You're going to find out after we head back to the block. Which block? Jenny's block. It's Hot 100.5.

0: 100.5. Hits of the 80s, 90s, 2000s. I'm AJ Light. We're going to play a world famous game here. We're going to see how well you know your traffic laws and see if you can guess.
1: How much is that ticket?
0: I'll tell you what happened here first. It was on Highway 52, or between Steinbach and New Bothwell, southeast of the city of Winnipeg. Cops saw this car weaving in and out of traffic at a very high speed. In fact, the car blew past the cops, doing 185 in the 100 zone. By the way, the 46-year-old driver said, I was picking up my mom from the hospital. I gotta go. Turns out the driver was also driving on a suspended license. So just for doing 185 in a 100 zone, how much is that ticket? $1,163. But for driving on the suspended license, this driver was arrested right then and there, and now has a court date coming up, which pretty much wipes out any time that he made up by speeding in the first place. Now you gotta go to court. If you guessed

0: 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And remember, stay classy, Winnipeg.
1: Very good, Amelia.
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Hot 100.5 with Kelly Clarkson. It was on this day, May 27th, 1994, that a new movie hit theaters with so much hype, and it's still considered one of the best ever live-action cartoon movies ever made. And that was the voice of John Goodman. When they did the live-action Flintstones movie in 94, John Goodman, Rick Moranis, Rosie O'Donnell, Elizabeth Perkins. You know, the Flintstones always pulled into the drive-in theater in the intro. Do you know a movie they saw in the live-action Flintstones movie? It was George Lucas's Star Wars. You know, because they're the Flintstones. The live-action Flintstones movie. There was eventually a sequel done in Vegas, but the original came out on this day in 1994. Tom Cochran, hits of the 80s, 90s, 2000s. Hot 100.5.

100.5, October 10th. Burton Cummings Theater. That's your chance to see UB40. Do Red Red Wine. I'm AJ Light. Coming up after 1 o'clock, something very unexpected that you may have seen overhead in Winnipeg today. And hopefully it's not for the last time. We'll have more on that after Alias. This is More Than Words Can Say. It's of the 80s, 90s, 2000s. Hot 100.5.

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Hot 100.5. Don't look now. Okay, look, because the Winnipeg Gold Eyes are playing some really good baseball. They are playing on the road right now, but as of last night, the Gold Eyes have now won 4 straight games. Starting Monday next week, they'll be back in Winnipeg. They're going to play 10 home games in 11 days. Friday, June 5th, it's Goldie's birthday. So all his mascot friends are coming to the game, and there will be fireworks. One of the highlights when the Goldeyes come back for an extended period. Their games kick off next Monday. Here's Sass Jordan, Hot 100.5.

Hot 100.5. This is a true story. If it was a couple weeks ago and you went onto the city's website and looked at their construction projects, the Arlington Street Bridge was on there, but it suggested it wouldn't be worked on until the year 2099. Now, thanks to an emergency meeting this week, the city has awarded a $9.9 million contract. They could start tearing down the south half of the Arlington Street Bridge. They could start by next week. This construction is going to happen this year. And then the suggestion is that next year they can tear down the north side of the bridge and then maybe eventually even build a new bridge. Although there's no funding for that yet. In fact, some folks are skeptical that we have enough money to tear down the bridge properly. Then there was the light bulb moment. They've done this with like the old Winnipeg Arena and the old Winnipeg Stadium. People bought parts of it as they were demolishing it. We could do that with the bridge. What's stopping us? Take little chunks of the Arlington Street Bridge and put them up for auction. Let Winnipeggers bid on them. If somebody bought the old urinals from the old Winnipeg Stadium, somebody's going to want a piece of Arlington Street Bridge. That's Winnipeg history right there. The deconstruction, the demolition of the bridge could start as early as Monday. Here's Feist. It's Hot 100.5.

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100.5 hits of the 80s, 90s, 2000s. I'm AJ Light. Did you see it? Something came through Winnipeg today that was very unexpected, and it was something you maybe thought you would have never seen again. We'll let you know what it was and when we can expect them back. That's coming up after Blondie. One way or another, Hot 100.5.

Hot 100.5 hits of the 80s, 90s, 2000s. That's Donna Lewis. My name's AJ, 25 right now. Although windy, so hopefully it's keeping it a little cool in your neck of the woods.

0: nobody knew this was coming. In fact, Alex Michaels just popped into the studio. She has a funny story about this coming up after 2 o'clock. Now, the reason why you might have seen the Snowbirds this afternoon, this past weekend, they were in Montreal and they were doing flybys over their F1, their racing event. And now they're going Montreal back to Moose Jaw. So, hey, why not? We're flying over Winnipeg. Let's drop the altitude a little bit, put on a little show. A little heads up, maybe, next time. Snowbirds, no? Here's the thing. The schedule's out for the rest of the year. If you didn't already hear this, the Canadian Snowbirds are being grounded after this air show season. And between now and October 11th, which is their last show, in Sacramento, California, of all places, there are no official stops anywhere in Manitoba. But the fact that we saw the Snowbirds today gives us hope. You gotta think, if they're gonna ground something as iconic as the Canadian Snowbirds, they would do a little farewell tour, at least, right? Maybe not all the bells and whistles and flips and whatnot, but we saw them today. There's pictures everywhere. If you didn't see it, go to Reddit. You'll see. And hopefully we get to see them again before the end of their run. This is the final summer for the Canadian Snowbirds.
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Hot 100.5 with JT. I'm AJ. We're just talking about the snowbirds. They made a very unexpected flyover Winnipeg today. They had the smoke going and everything. We don't know if we're going to see the snowbird planes again because they're retiring them at the end of this season and there's no Manitoba air shows. But Canada did just lease 10 new firefighting planes for the wildfire season coming up. And maybe if there aren't a lot of wildfires, maybe those 10 firefighter planes could be our new snowbirds. Could you imagine those big honking things doing loop-de-loops and some flips and some barrel rolls? You'd pay to see that in a heartbeat, wouldn't you? Hits of the 80s, 90s, 2000s, Alanna Morissette.

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100.5 with Bruno Mars, hits of the 80s, 90s, 2000s. My name is AJ. I sincerely hope you have a way to take advantage of the nice weather. 25 right now, should hit 29 this afternoon. Of course, then starting tomorrow, we get into the 30-plus weather. So I either hope you can enjoy it or you can find a way to cool off. Movie theater is a good place to do it for a couple of hours. Alex Michaels, speaking of movies, has entertainment celebrity news coming up for you just after 2 o'clock. This one from the Paolas first. It's Eyes of a Stranger. 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

0: Hot 100.5. Oh, thank you, AJ. I thought I was losing my mind. Of course, AJ on before I came, and I heard him talking about the snowbirds. And I was coming in. It was about 12:15 or so. I was downtown driving through, and I was passing the old Hudson's Bay building, and I could hear the engines because I had my window down. Beautiful day. And I'm like, is that jet engines? I just happened to look, and I caught the formation, and I'm like, wait a second. Is that the snowbirds? And then they were gone because I couldn't see them because of the buildings. And then I'm like, okay, I got a phone 17 wing, you know, Winnipeg. They got to know. Is there snowbirds in town today?
1: Not that I'm aware of.
0: I heard them, and I look up, and I saw them briefly. There was about four or five in kind of a formation.
1: Yeah, no, I haven't heard anything far today.
0: Okay.
1: Yeah.
0: So I was really perplexed at that point, and then I heard AJ talk, and I'm like, they were here. And I guess it had something to do with the Canadian Grand Prix. They were in Montreal. They did the flyover there. And I guess they're heading back to Moose Jaw and just flew through our city today. So that's why 17 Wing didn't know. They didn't actually land or leave anywhere. They just kind of flying on by. So if you were lucky enough to spot them, catch a photo and video, good on you. Because as we know, this is going to be the last season for a while. It's Blue Rodeo, Hot 100.5.

you're coasting through the day or crashing it, we're just happy to be here with you. Hits of the 80s, 90s, 2000. 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

100.5 with MJ, and kind of fitting, we're going to be talking about him for the ECN, not so specifically him, but a record now that has been beaten by Drake. He had been tied for a while, but no longer. He's now the number one guy. For what, though? We'll tell you coming up, and more ECN Entertainment Celebrity News after Sean Desmond, Hot 100.5.

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1: It seems we really have been missing Yellowstone. The new spinoff, Dutton Ranch, just premiered, follows Beth and Rip leaving Montana to start over in Texas. Do you know those two ain't retiring quietly? Everybody wanted to know what they were up to. Paramount Plus says the premiere racked up nearly 13 million views in its first week. That officially makes it the biggest original series premiere they've ever had. It even beat out The Madison and Landman, which are also massive and also written by Taylor Sheridan. I'm convinced that people who say they can see into the future must work for The Simpsons. You remember that episode about 25 years ago predicting that Donald Trump would be president? Well, one of the writers of that episode is now actually running for president. Dan Greeney is his name, and he's been writing for The Simpsons for years, also has written for The Office, and took to social media yesterday announcing his candidacy, calling himself the Prophet, dressed in a robe and wig.
2: I'd love to help, but I'm not a lawyer. I'm just a self-proclaimed prophet who went to law school, graduated, passed the bar. Wait, I am a lawyer. Screw it. I can be a politician. I'm running for president. My platform, America for All. Let's do this.
1: Greeny, by the way, has become one of the first to officially declare his candidacy for 2028. And some of us thought that Drake was a little crazy for dropping not one, but three different albums at the same time. Bold move, but it seemed to have worked. He is officially the first artist ever to hold the number one, number two, number three spots on the Billboard album chart all at once. And also ties with Taylor Swift for the most number one albums by a solo artist. But the big kicker, his new track, Janice STFU, just hit number one on the singles chart. That gives him 14 number one hits, officially breaking his tie with Michael Jackson for the most ever from a solo guy.
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Hot 100.5, and that heat we've been craving is definitely here today. It's about 26 and partly cloudy. Going to be a beautiful weekend, though, to check out Open Doors in Winnipeg. And maybe you're going, what's that? Well, it's been going on every year, and it's a great way to explore our city and get into buildings that maybe you normally can't get into and learn a little bit more about our city and the history that built it. Coming up, we're going to talk to Cindy Tugwell, who knows all about it and is going to share what you can expect this weekend. That's in 6 minutes. It's Lady Gaga, Hot 100.5.

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1: Good afternoon, Heritage Winnipeg.
2: Hi, Cindy. It's Alex calling.
1: Hey, how are you doing? You're in a great mood.
2: Hey, the sun's a shining and I'm breathing air. So, hey, what?
1: Hey, I was going to say, I love that optimism. That's excellent.
2: Well, you have the same optimism. Every time I talk to you, I learn a little something. I love it. You love our city so much, too.
1: Oh, I do. I love it.
2: Big weekend coming up. Every year it happens.

0: buildings, because if you get into our history, we do have quite a history in Winnipeg. Like, we were like the hub at one time, you know?
1: I think a lot of people don't realize the turn of the 20th century, we were one of the fastest growing cities in North America.
0: Crazy.
1: So we had a lot of head offices. We were the gateway to the West.
0: Yeah.
1: Some of the most beautiful architecture built here. And of course, because of, and I'm biased, but because of some of our advocacy work over the last almost 50 years, along with Winnipeggers, to say, you know, we want to keep them. We want to see these saved and reused. And you see that with a lot of heritage buildings now. You know, James Avenue Pumping Station, you know, sat there for 30 years, derelict, and is now, you know, retrofitted into commercial and a restaurant.
0: Right.
1: So we always are finding innovative ways to reuse these buildings.
0: When you think about maybe the old exchange and that sort of thing, which has the beautiful buildings, but there's a lot of buildings around the city that you may not know the history that goes along with it.
1: Yeah, and of course, the Exchange District is wonderful, not only as a National Historic Site, and there's over 100 heritage buildings and truly walkable, but you're right, it's from Transcona to St. Vitale to St. James, over South Osborne. We have, even out in Birds Hill, it is a great way to plan a whole weekend to go to multiple events, because we've got over 85 buildings and walking tours this year.
0: And let's get to that. How is the best way to plan and get registered to make this weekend something enjoyable with doors open?
1: Well, the registrations may be sold out.
0: Oh, boy!
1: It's getting more and more popular every year. We had only 9 registrations due to limited capacity.
0: Gotcha, obviously. That's one of the things. Okay.
1: And they were sold out, some of them, in 4 minutes.
0: Jeez!
1: So, yay! but those are only 9 of the 85 events.
0: Okay.
1: A lot of the other events, it'll list on the website what time the tours start or the performances. We've got Live at the Cube, which is brand new this year, to bring performing artists to the center of the West Exchange.
0: And there's a scavenger hunt as well, which is always fun if you want to try and do that.
1: It's wonderful for the kids. So we try and have every event for all ages. And what's great about it is we have a wonderful, from Kite and Caboodle, a fantastic toy prize package. And social media contests. We have amazing prizes from local businesses in the downtown. So again, you can come back and use your prizes to support local business.
0: Yes.
1: And that's what this is about, supporting artists, supporting local business, supporting nonprofits. We all work as a big team, and we showcase that to the city one weekend a year.
0: Beautiful. Cindy Tugwell, I think you've summed it up beautifully. 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Thank you so much, Cindy.
1: Oh, it was an absolute pleasure. Thank you so much for having me.
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It's Alex. Got my hair did today. Rocking some good hair. But we were all, you know, kind of chatting. And hockey came up. And we all went, Vegas again? No. Anybody but Vegas. Wow, man, they beat Colorado 4 games in a row just like that. Taking them out. Didn't see that coming. But now, who will face Vegas? Will it be Montreal or will it be Carolina? And we all started to talk about that, too. You know, with Carolina, there's Ehlers, Seth Jarvis, Winnipegger. Vegas has a few Winnipeggers. But then do you want the Canadian factor with Montreal? Yeah, Carolina leading that series, though. 2-1 tonight, 7 o'clock. They're in Montreal. It's Natalie Imbruglia, Hot 100.5.

Hot 100.5, and like magic, the heat is on. Today, Environment and Climate Change Canada issued a yellow warning for heat in several communities, including Brandon and Winkler. Tomorrow here in the city, we're going to get hot. 34 expected high tomorrow, 35 for Friday. So starting to get into that kind of dangerous area. So use caution and keep those people in mind that, you know, the older folks, it starts to get that hot. I'll make sure that they got the AC going, that sort of thing. It's Queen and David Bowie, Hot 100.5.

0: Hot 100.5, good afternoon, Alex Michaels. Love to hear your thoughts on this one. So did you hear that BC is going to become the first in Canada to require commercial trucks to have dash cams? One of their MLAs there introduced the bill after a string of these deadly collisions on Highway 5 there. And when I saw that, I was thinking, why don't we have something like that? Or has anybody introduced a bill to get something like that here? You've done any kind of driving, you know, along the perimeter or Oak Point Highway or King Edward or Lage or anywhere where there's big commercial trucks. Is it just me or is it really getting scary out there? And I don't know if it's the quality of drivers. Also, the trucks themselves don't just seem to be, you know, at the quality they should be. But do you think we should have something like that for our commercial trucks here? Mandatory dash cams. You know, I drive now with one, and I will not drive without one ever again. How about you? Do you have a dash cam? Same thing, right? It just kind of protects yourself because, you know, people lie, and hey, who knows? The stories start happening, and the spin starts happening. But if you've got video, there's no way to spin that going, look, this is what happened. So BC's doing it. Should we be doing it? Hit that Furniture Villa request line, 204-474-1005.
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1: 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Traffic.
14: Just a few quick updates that we have multiple lanes closed in both directions on Corridon from Keniston to Tuxedo because of ongoing work. Tugel is also closed in both directions from Dawson to Pennant as construction continues over there. Jumpstart is building soccer pitches across Canada, so more kids have places to play. Learn more at jumpstart.canadiantire.ca. That's your traffic on Hot 100.5. I'm Devoza.
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Hot 100.5, hits of the 80s, 90s, 2000s. Afternoon, it's Alex. We're under a heat warning, a yellow warning. So tomorrow really going to hit us, though. About 34 for the high, 35 for Friday, and the weekend in the lower 30s, too. Can't complain, though. Even though you kind of want to when it gets on. You're cold, now you're hot, need the in-between. I get it. Right now, it's about 27 and sunshine, a little on the windy side, too. Coming up, we're talking more about where we live here in Winnipeg with What's Trending Winnipeg, and the action teams are back. Dun, dun, dun. What are those? I'll tell you that and a few other things coming up. It's Bon Jovi, Hot 100.5.

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1: There's two new arrivals at Stage Hill Stables just outside of Winnipeg. Horses. One is a colt, one is a filly. They are Ojibwe Spirit Horses, a rare breed that's native to Northwest Ontario. And at one point, were almost extinct. These Ojibwe Spirit Horses are believed to be Canada's only Indigenous horse breed. And volunteers from across Canada and the U.S. work together to sustain the breed. At Sage Hill Stables took in their three mares a few years ago.
2: We bought them from Aurora Farms and took over the caretaking so that we could help with breeding them.
1: Now, the breed is known to be very friendly and easy to train and can be identified by a couple of unique characteristics.

0: all 15 wards in Winnipeg between May and October. And if you want to find out their schedules, you can find them online at the City of Winnipeg website. And no, you weren't seeing things. The snowbirds did do a flyover in the city, but it wasn't for a special event or anything like that. No, they were just heading home to Moose Jaw.
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1: 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Traffic.
14: Traffic is moving slow on westbound Academy near Stafford as construction continues over there. In West Broadway, we do have delays on westbound Broadway headed to Maryland due to ongoing work. Busy day ahead. Get your to-dos done while someone else does the driving. How? Try Transit Winnipeg Transit. That's your traffic on Hot 100.5. I'm Devil Zuh.
1: 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Weather.

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1: 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We're in a heat wave, yellow warning for heat. We've got a low of 16 for tonight. Tomorrow, mainly sunny, but we're going for a high of 34 with the humidex going to feel like 37. Friday going to be hot as well. Right now, it's 27 and mainly sunny. It's Nickelback, hot 100.5.

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0: 100.5. It's Alex. I mentioned this last hour. BC now will become the first province in Canada to require commercial trucks to have dash cams. And I was curious your thoughts on that on the Jim Pattison Subaru text line 204-474-1005. I got a text from Stephanie. Got to give her a call. Hi, Stephanie. It's Alex. Thank you for your text.
1: Oh, hey, no problem.
0: I appreciate it. Were you a little surprised when you heard that it's not mandatory to have cameras in those big trucks?
1: I was actually dumbfounded.
0: I finally got a dash cam. I've had one for about a year now, and I can't believe I didn't have one before, because now I just love it. I ended up getting in an accident. It wasn't my fault, but I had the dash cam, you know, so I had the evidence.
1: Yeah.
0: I can't believe these big trucks don't have it, but in BC, I guess they're going to start with that. You think we should do that here then?
1: I really think that needs to be implemented ASAP.
0: I knew it wasn't mandatory, but I was kind of shocked that BC is now doing it. I'm thinking, well, if they start, maybe hopefully it'll start for us too, like kind of get the ball rolling, because I think that's a great idea.
1: It is. It's just safety all around. There's too many unnecessary accidents happening, and it would just help.
0: Well, it couldn't hurt. Stephanie, thanks for your input. You got something to say. I'd love to hear it. Dash cams, mandatory in big rigs. Thoughts? Jim Blossom's Hot 100.5.

Hot Black Velvet today. Hot 100.5 is hot. It's too hot. Okay, can't complain, but kind of will. We are under a heat warning, yellow warning. So tomorrow's going to be around 34 with that Humidex, feel like 37. Same thing for Friday. So when you start to get into that range, definitely the danger zone. So be careful. The heat is on. Happy about it, though. The weekend's looking good. I may have just jinxed it by saying that. I apologize. It's Beyonce, Hot 100.5.

0: Hot 100.5, Alex Michaels, and I can't imagine what this would be like, being trapped in a cave for days, got flooded, and you can't get out, and you're in the dark, and you have no way of knowing if they're coming to get you. That's the scenario that's been facing these villagers in Laos. Seven of them have been trapped since May 20th inside a flooded cave. The villagers went inside this abandoned gold mine, and I guess rain started, got flooded, and they couldn't get out. So for the past 8 days, an international rescue team has been trying to get to them. They even said today they were going to do one last ditch effort to explore the cave's last chamber. And wouldn't you know it, today, with the time changed around 4:30, they found their target, five people. They are still looking for two others, though. Surprisingly, the villagers in pretty good shape. They're in stable condition, of course, hungry and exhausted. And this was deja vu for some of the divers, because some of them had helped out in that 2018 rescue in Thailand. Remember, the 12 schoolboys and their soccer coach got trapped for more than 2 weeks in a cave. And thankfully, though, they all got out alive. The Thai rescue group involved in the mission, they've been showing all kinds of stuff on social media, so that's something you want to check out. But now they got to get them out of the cave, now that they found them.
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11: We do
2: do have some work happening on Carlton, causing southbound delays headed to York. Southbound Cavalier is also moving slow near Portage as construction continues over there. Busy day ahead. Get your to-dos done while someone else does the driving. How? Try Transit Winnipeg Transit. That's your traffic on Hot 100.5. I'm Devosa.
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100.5, hits of the 80s, 90s, 2000s. It's Alex here, and Winnipeg firefighters were kept busy this morning. Looks like there was a fire with some industrial equipment. It was just after 6 this morning. There was some fire, some smoke coming out of some shipping containers and industrial equipment in the 500 block of Messier Street. They got it under control, though, within about a half hour. But just reading this kind of made me think, hey, fire, right? Fire season. Yeah, we got to be careful. And that includes, don't be throwing your cigarette butts out the window, okay? Please, don't be doing that. Katy Perry, Hot 100.5.

Tickets to the Brand Van concert happening this Monday night at the Pacific Palisades. You can all in if you want to answer a couple of questions.

0: Hot 100.5, Alex Michaels, and I was just talking about this with my hairstylist today. Crime in our city, it's just getting kind of out of control, not just in the city, but the outer skirts. And just came across this story today of what's going on in Ashern, Manitoba, which is about 2 hours northwest of the city. It's gotten so bad last few months with vandalism and crime that they've created a new community Facebook group, Neighborhood Watch, to voice their concerns. People have been saying sheds have been kicked in, bikes have been stolen, businesses are getting robbed. And they went on to say that the surge in crime is nothing new to the town, but this is different. So it seems to be worse than it's ever been. And people that are committing these crimes are just going about their day. Nothing happens to them. And get this, on Tuesday, Stats Canada released a study on police-reported crime in rural and urban areas in Canadian provinces. And the newest data is from 2024, and it shows that the Prairie provinces have the highest crime severity indexes. And we are second to Saskatchewan. So how about that? Are you noticing it? If you live in rural areas, crime on the rise? Very unfortunate what's going on in our province, huh?
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1: 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Come say hi. We'll have

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3: 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Traffic.
10: We do have delays on southbound Donald from Notre Dame to River due to ongoing work. You can expect some slow-moving traffic on westbound Ellis approaching Wall as construction continues over there. Jumpstart is building soccer pitches across Canada so more kids have places to play. Learn more at jumpstart.canadiantire.ca. That's your traffic on Hot 100.5. I'm Devoza.
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11: 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Blue Bomber football returns to Princess Auto Stadium May 29th, followed by the home opener, which is June 12th. Still a few tickets left. 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Well, tonight, a low of about 16. Tomorrow, though, we're under that heat advisory, mainly sunny. It's going to be a high of 34, but when you factor in the humidex, it's going to feel like 37. Right now, it's about 27.
3: 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We are kicking off more hits of the 80s, 90s, 2000s. 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

100.5 and Oasis, a part of the class for 2026 going into the Rock and Roll Hall of Fame this year. Got to say, pretty good class. Phil Collins, Iron Maiden, Sade, Billy Idol, Joy Division, New Order, Luther Vandross, and the Wu-Tang Clan also going in. They have the big ceremony coming up November 14th at the Peacock Theater in L.A. It's Shania, Hot 100.5.

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Brit, Hot 100.5. You're still watching the Stanley Cup playoffs? Did you say this out loud yesterday? I know me and my guy did. Not Vegas! Ugh. Going in the final, beating up on Colorado, which I'm kind of happy about, too. Boy, just smushed them to the ground. 4-0. Tonight, though, it's Carolina and the Habs back at it. Who will win out of those two, and who are you cheering for? And we all started to talk about that, too. You know, with Carolina, there's Ehlers, Seth Jarvis, Winnipegger. Vegas has a few Winnipeggers. But then do you want the Canadian factor with Montreal? Yeah, Carolina leading that series, though. 2-1. Tonight, 7 o'clock, they're in Montreal. It's Hot 100.5.

100.5. How you doing? Alex Michaels. We've got our ECN coming up, entertainment celebrity news. And Drake, can we talk? He releases 3 albums all at one time. Was it smart? Most of us thought it was crazy. But what do we know? Wait to hear some of the records now that he's broken because of releasing those 3 albums. We'll talk about that and a few other things on the way.

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1: It seems we really have been missing Yellowstone. The new spinoff, Dutton Ranch, just premiered, follows Beth and Rip leaving Montana to start over in Texas. But you know those two ain't retiring quietly. And everybody wanted to know what they were up to. Paramount Plus says the premiere racked up nearly 13 million views in its first week. That officially makes it the biggest original series premiere they've ever had. It even beat out The Madison and Landman, which are also massive and also written by Taylor Sheridan. I'm convinced that people who say they can see into the future must work for The Simpsons. You remember that episode about 25 years ago predicting that Donald Trump would be president? Well, one of the writers of that episode is now actually running for president. Dan Greeney is his name, and he's been writing for The Simpsons for years, also has written for The Office, and took to social media yesterday announcing his candidacy, calling himself the prophet dressed in a robe and wig.
2: I'd love to help, but I'm not a lawyer. I'm just a self-proclaimed prophet who went to law school, graduated, passed the bar. Wait, I am a lawyer. Screw it. I can be a politician. I'm running for president. My platform, America for All. Let's do this.
1: Greeny, by the way, has become one of the first to officially declare his candidacy for 2028. And some of us thought that Drake was a little crazy for dropping not one, but three different albums at the same time. Bold move, but it seemed to have worked. He is officially the first artist ever to hold the number one, number two, number three spots on the Billboard album chart all at once. And also ties with Taylor Swift for the most number one albums by a solo artist. But the big kicker, his new track, Janice STFU, just hit number one on the singles chart. That gives him 14 number one hits, officially breaking his tie with Michael Jackson for the most ever from a solo guy.
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3: Drive. Traffic.
13: We do have delays on southbound Carlton headed to York due to ongoing work. Traffic is backed up on westbound Grant near Keniston as construction continues over there. Busy day ahead. Get your to-dos done while someone else does the driving. How? Try Transit Winnipeg Transit. That's your traffic on Hot 100.5. I'm Devil's Up.
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Hot 100.5, and that heat we've been craving is definitely here today. It's about 26 and partly cloudy. Going to be a beautiful weekend, though, to check out Open Doors Winnipeg. And maybe you're going, what's that? Well, it's been going on every year, and it's a great way to explore our city and get into buildings that maybe you normally can't get into and learn a little bit more about our city and the history that built it. Coming up, we're going to talk to Cindy Tugwell, who knows all about it, and is going to share what you can expect this weekend. That's in 6 minutes. It's Kylie Minogue, Hot 100.5.

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1: Good afternoon, Heritage Winnipeg.
2: Hi, Cindy. It's Alex calling.
1: Hey, how you doing? You're in a great mood.
2: Hey, the sun's a shining and I'm breathing air. So, hey, what?
1: Hey, I was going to say, I love that optimism. That's excellent.
2: Well, you have the same optimism. Every time I talk to you, I learn a little something. I love it. You love our city so much, too.
1: Oh, I do. I love it.
2: Big weekend coming up. Every year it happens. Open Doors Winnipeg. For those that aren't quite familiar with it, Cindy, just a kind of a brief little synopsis of what it's all about.
1: Well, it is a wonderful free annual event, Saturday and Sunday, and it's really celebrating our city's great built heritage, architecturally, cultural institutions, streetscapes with the walking tours. It's really a fantastic way to get excited about our city, but also learn about our city and the contributions that a lot of these buildings give every day, and even some of the projects and the organizations that take care of them.
2: And we have a lot of the older buildings, because if you get into our history, we do have quite a history in Winnipeg. Like, we were like the hub at one time, you know?
1: I think a lot of people don't realize the turn of the 20th century, we were one of the fastest growing cities in North America.
2: Crazy.
1: So we had a lot of head offices. We were the gateway to the West.
2: Yeah.
1: Some of the most beautiful architecture built here. And of course, because of, and I'm biased, but because of some of our advocacy work over the last almost 50 years,
2: Yeah. Along
1: with Winnipeggers, to say, you know, we want to keep them. We want to see these saved and reused. And you see that with a lot of heritage buildings now. You know, James Avenue Pumping Station, you know,
2: Yeah. Sat
1: there for 30 years, derelict, and is now, you know, retrofitted into commercial and a restaurant.
2: Right.
1: So we always are finding innovative ways to reuse these buildings.
2: When you think about maybe the old exchange and that sort of thing, which has the beautiful buildings, but there's a lot of buildings around the city that you may not know the history that goes along with it.
1: Yeah, and of course, the Exchange District is wonderful, not only as a National Historic Site, and there's over 100 heritage buildings and truly walkable, but
2: Yeah. You're
1: right, it's from Transcona to St. Vitale to St. James, over South Osborne. We have, even out in Birds Hill, it is a great way to plan a whole weekend to go to multiple events, because we've got over 85 buildings and walking tours this year.
2: And let's get to that. How is the best way to plan and get registered to make this weekend something enjoyable with doors open?
1: Well, the registrations may be sold out.
2: Oh, boy!
1: It's getting more and more popular every year. We had only 9 registrations due to limited capacity.
2: Gotcha, that's one thing. Okay.
1: And they were sold out, some of them, in 4 minutes.
2: Jeez!
1: So, yay! but those are only 9 of the 85
2: events. Okay.
1: A lot of the other events, it'll list on the website what time the tours start or the performances. We've got Live at the Cube, which is brand new this year, to bring performing artists to the center of the West Exchange.
2: And there's a scavenger hunt as well, which is always fun if you want to try and do that.
1: It's wonderful for the kids. So we try and have every event
2: for
1: all ages. And what's great about it is we have a wonderful, from Kite and Caboodle, a fantastic toy prize package.
2: Okay.
1: And social media contests. We have amazing prizes from local businesses in the downtown.
2: Okay.
1: So again, you can come back and use your prizes to support local business.
2: Yes.
1: And that's what this is about, supporting artists, supporting local business, supporting nonprofits. We all work as a big team, and we showcase that to the city one weekend a year.
2: Beautiful. Cindy Tugwell, I think you've summed it up beautifully. And to get more information, get that map, get planning, doorsopenwinnipeg.ca.
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8: Just a few quick reminders that we have multiple lanes closed in both directions on La Jemeraude from Reindeers to Chief Beguis because of ongoing work. Dougal is also closed in both directions from Dawson to Bennett as construction continues over there. 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

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Trying to bounce back from winter, always a challenge. 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

100.5 hits of the 80s, 90s, 2000s, Alex Michaels. And did you see them today? No, it was not a figment of your imagination. I saw them too. It was about 12:20 or so. I was downtown Winnipeg, right across from the old bay. And I heard it because I had my window down, beautiful day. And I'm like, is that jet engines? And I happened to look up and I saw the Snowbirds, the formation, fly by. And I'm like, what? Is that the Snowbirds? And then by the time they flew by, I tried to find it again for the buildings, you know, because I was in the downtown area and I couldn't see them again. So then I come into work and I'm asking everybody, does anybody know, were the Snowbirds here? Was there an event that I missed? And we found out that they were just passing through because they were a part of the Canadian Grand Prix in Montreal over the weekend. And they were flying back to Moose Jaw. So they weren't really, you know, stopping here or anything. It was just kind of a flyby. But if you were lucky enough to spot them and catch them, I know there was a few photos popping up on my timeline, people trying to get video and stuff like that. But yes, it was the Snowbirds that flew through our city today. It was not a figment of your imagination. It's going to be sad when they're gone, huh? Walk off the earth.

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0: Hot 100.5. Alex Michaels. You ever chase the ace? Usually for charity. Right, you get some raffle tickets. They have a draw. Hopefully you get your ticket drawn. So then you get to pick a card. You hope it's the ace of spades. If you do, wah, you win a progressive jackpot. Usually that's how it works. Chase the ace. Well, one in our province is over $200,000. It's been going on since last year. They have one more draw before the summer break. I'll tell you where and when coming up in a couple songs. It's Lou Bega, Hot 100.5.
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0: 100.5, and it survived another week. Rokery Helping Hands, they're an organization that runs a food bank, and they've had this Chase the Ace fundraiser since last year, and it's been growing and growing. They had their latest draw on Thursday, and it didn't go. So tomorrow will be the last Thursday that they're going to try and give it away before they go on the summer break if it doesn't go. Right now, the jackpot stands at $249,070. Fundraiser started as a way for the organization to help buy items like milk and bread for the food bank. They said they never expected it to grow as big as it has now. So definitely a win-win for everybody. But who is going to win that pot? And will it go tomorrow? If it doesn't go, they take a break for the summer and then try and give it away again.
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Hot 100.5, hits of the 80s, 90s, 2000s. Alex Michaels, thanks again for hanging out with me. Got to wrap her up for now. Sandra Crawford's going to take over. And those crazy guys, Mark and Dilly, going to wake you up tomorrow. Enjoy the rest of your night. Going to leave you with Marcy Playground, Hot 100.5. 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